0: Jackie.
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1: A man who used his ceremonial Sikh dagger to kill a student on a night out has been found guilty of his murder. 23-year-old Vikram Digwar had told police he'd been racially abused by Henry Novak, leading to officers arresting the teenager before he collapsed. Assistant Chief Constable Robert France admits they got it wrong.
2: It's quite clear that officers didn't understand what had happened immediately. And that is some of the context I would ask people to understand. There had been a delay from those who chose eventually to call them. There were lies from Henry's killer in that 999 phone call.
1: The Hampshire Force has referred itself to the police watchdog. Hounslow's first openly gay mayor in the borough's history has been elected. Labour councillor Ranjit Gill represents Austerlee and Spring Grove and has lived in the area for over 40 years. Hounslow is promising an era of real progressive change with the election of its first LGBTQ mayor. Councillor Gill has chosen Age UK's Hounslow's Dementia Services as his charity for the year ahead. There's anger in Whitstable in Kent after 8,000 properties were left with no water in their taps. 15,000 homes in the surrounding area are getting an intermittent supply. South East Water says the hot weather has left levels at their reservoirs critically low. These residents have been queuing to get bottled water.
3: 11 o'clock one night it was off, and I'm sure people weren't using the water at 11 o'clock at night.
4: It's outrageous. I work in the Age UK building, and I've had to come away because they've got no water in the Age UK building.
5: Well, I've queued up in Whitstable, the Sainsbury's down there. I've got as much as like 3 cars away. It's all gone.
1: An academic at Kingston University is using art to highlight women's health issues. Dr. Francesca Arrigoni's work will be displayed at major events, including the Royal Society's Summer Science Exhibition in London. It explores topics such as the menopause and sexual health, using illustrated art to explain complex medical issues. Dr. Arrigoni says combining art and science helps improve understanding and reduces stigma around women's health. In sport, the Scottish Football Association's chief executive says they support the SPFL's call for the criminalisation of fans entering the field of play. Supporters got onto the pitch in the closing stages of Celtic's Scottish Premiership title win over Hearts at Parkhead earlier this month. Ian Maxwell says more must be done to stop that happening.
6: We need to work with the clubs to look at our rules, whether we can introduce sanctions under the current rules or whether we need to amend our rules to update them to make sure that people know that that kind of behaviour is unacceptable.
1: And finally, children's show Balamori will be returning for 2 more series following its successful reboot on CBeebies. The first new episode of the BBC show drew 1.5 million viewers, making it the channel's biggest new launch of the year so far. The show returned to screens last month after more than 2 decades away. That's the latest. I'm David Walker.
0: Hounslow, Isha and Morden. This is The Sound.

0: Jackie. 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
1: We're being warned high rates of youth unemployment are a moral and economic crisis, as figures show over a million young people aren't in education, employment or training. A review by former Minister Alan Milburn suggests the problems costing the economy around £125 billion a year. The Prime Minister says government reforms like Youth Jobs Grant for businesses will help. But Sir Keir Starmer admits more can be done.
2: We clearly need to go more. This is, you know, I think a real sobering report, and we cannot afford, we will not allow a lost generation. And so we'll work with Alan now on what more needs to be done.
1: A supply teacher has pleaded guilty to 21 child sex offences against girls at secondary schools across the northwest of England. Abusali Rahman from Salford has admitted charges including upskirting and voyeurism between December 2023 and June 2025. They relate to 13 girls. The 37-year-old will be sentenced in September. John Swinney has been accused of trying to shut down scrutiny after he rejected calls for a public inquiry into Peter Murrell's crimes. The former chief executive of the SNP has admitted misusing more than £400,000 of party money to secretly fund a lavish lifestyle. Responding to a call to apologise for a culture of cover-ups in his party, the First Minister said the blame lies with one man.
3: There is a terrible example here of behaviour and a breach of trust in public office, which I unreservedly condemn, and I have made that abundantly clear.
1: A mother who murdered her 19-day-old baby daughter in a violent attack has been jailed for at least 19 years. Nicola Blaine killed Tia Wilson at their home in Greenock in Inverclyde in July 2023. Temu's been fined over £170 million by regulators in Europe. An investigation found items on the site which didn't meet EU safety rules. The Chinese-owned firm says the fine is disproportionate. In sport, 23-time Grand Slam champion Serena Williams is considering a competitive return to tennis at Queen's next month. The 44-year-old walked away from the sport 4 years ago, but it's understood she's now tempted to play doubles at the tournament at Barron's Court near Hammersmith. She would need a wild card, but there are two available. And finally, 17 tonnes of chalk are being laid onto the Cerne Abbas Giant in Dorset. The 180-foot picture, whose origin remains a mystery, is renovated around every 10 years. Scott Welland is from the National Trust, which manages the site. He says drier summers and wetter winters mean they need to do the work now rather than in the autumn.
4: The last few times we've done that, we've had such torrential heavy rain pretty much the day after we finished the chalking, and we've had to come in and do repairs. So this time, we chose to do it earlier in the year than we would do normally.
1: And that's the latest. I'm David Walker.
0: Putney, Byfleet and Tooting. 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
1: A man who used a ceremonial Sikh dagger to kill a student on a night out has been found guilty of his murder. 23-year-old Vikram Digwa had told police he'd been racially abused by Henry Novak, leading to officers arresting the teenager before he collapsed. Assistant Chief Constable Robert France admits they got it wrong.
2: It's quite clear that officers didn't understand what had happened immediately. And that is some of the context I would ask people to understand. There had been a delay from those who chose eventually to call them. There were lies from Henry's killer in that 999 phone call.
1: The Hampshire Force has referred itself to the police watchdog. Hounslow's first openly gay mayor in the borough's history has been elected. Labour councillor Ranjit Gill represents Austerlee and Spring Grove and has lived in the area for over 40 years. Hounslow is promising an era of real progressive change with the election of its first LGBTQ mayor. Councillor Gill has chosen Age UK's Hounslow's Dementia Services as his charity for the year ahead. There's anger in Whitstable in Kent after 8,000 properties were left with no water in their taps. 15,000 homes in the surrounding area are getting an intermittent supply. South East Water says the hot weather has left levels at their reservoirs critically low. These residents have been queuing to get bottled water.
3: 11 o'clock one night it was off, and I'm sure people weren't using the water at 11 o'clock at night.
4: It's outrageous. I work in the Age UK building, and I've had to come away because they've got no water in the Age UK building.
5: Well, I've queued up in Whitstable, the Sainsbury's down there. I've got as much as like 3 cars away. It's all gone.
1: An academic at Kingston University is using art to highlight women's health issues. Dr. Francesca Arrigoni's work will be displayed at major events, including the Royal Society's Summer Science Exhibition in London. It explores topics such as the menopause and sexual health, using illustrated art to explain complex medical issues. Dr. Arrigoni says combining art and science helps improve understanding and reduces stigma around women's health. In sport, the Scottish Football Association's chief executive says they support the SPFL's call for the criminalisation of fans entering the field of play. Supporters got onto the pitch in the closing stages of Celtic's Scottish Premiership title win over Hearts at Parkhead earlier this month. Ian Maxwell says more must be done to stop that happening.
6: We need to work with the clubs to look at our rules, whether we can introduce sanctions under the current rules or whether we need to amend our rules to update them to make sure that people know that that kind of behaviour is unacceptable.
1: And finally, children's show Balamori will be returning for 2 more series following its successful reboot on CBeebies. The first new episode of the BBC show drew 1.5 million viewers, making it the channel's biggest new launch of the year so far. The show returned to screens last month after more than 2 decades away. That's the latest. I'm David Walker.
0: Wimbledon, Surbiton and Banstead. 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

0: Jackie.
1: Robot Wars fans, are you ready? See the stars of the hit TV show go head-to-head as Extreme Robots returns to the Guildford Spectrum for four incredible shows on Saturday the 20th and Sunday the 21st of June. After last year's record-breaking crowds, tickets are selling fast, so book yours now at extremerobots.co.uk. And when the robots hit the Extreme Arena, there's only one thing everyone will be shouting. It's smashy, smashy time!
0: 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It's the dramatic story of police officer Catherine West and life-changing events of our time.

0: Read everything from the amusing tale of a politician's handbag to the tragic fire at Grenfell and shocking attack on Westminster Bridge. 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

0: Jackie. Once upon a time, there was a family who couldn't decide what they wanted to do on holiday. 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
1: We're being warned high rates of youth unemployment are a moral and economic crisis, as figures show over a million young people aren't in education, employment or training. A review by former Minister Alan Milburn suggests the problems costing the economy around £125 billion.

0: a year. The Prime Minister says government reforms like youth jobs grant for businesses will help. But Sir Keir Starmer admits more can be done.
1: We clearly need to go more. This is, you know, I think a real sobering report, and we cannot afford, we will not allow a lost generation. And so we'll work with Alan now on what more needs to be done.
0: A supply teacher has pleaded guilty to 21 child sex offences against girls at secondary schools across the northwest of England. Abusali Rahman from Salford has admitted charges including upskirting and voyeurism between December 2023 and June 2025. They relate to 13 girls. The 37-year-old will be sentenced in September. John Swinney has been accused of trying to shut down scrutiny after he rejected calls for public inquiry into Peter Murrell's crimes. The former chief executive of the SNP has admitted misusing more than £400,000 of party money to secretly fund a lavish lifestyle. Responding to a call to apologise for a culture of cover-ups in his party, the First Minister said the blame lies with one man.
2: There is a terrible example here of behaviour and a breach of trust in public office, which I unreservedly condemn, and I have made that abundantly clear.
0: A mother who murdered her 19-day-old baby daughter in a violent attack has been jailed for at least 19 years. Nicola Blaine killed Tia Wilson at their home in Greenock in Inverclyde in July 2023. Temu's been fined over £170 million by regulators in Europe. An investigation found items on the site which didn't meet EU safety rules. The Chinese-owned firm says the fine is disproportionate. In sports, 23-time Grand Slam champion Serena Williams is considering a competitive return to tennis at Queen's next month. The 44-year-old walked away from the sport 4 years ago, but it's understood she's now tempted to play doubles at the tournament at Barons Court near Hammersmith. She would need a wild card, but there are two available. And finally, 17 tonnes of chalk are being laid onto the Cerne Abbas Giant in Dorset. The 180-foot picture, whose origin remains a mystery, is renovated around every 10 years. Scott Welland is from the National Trust, which manages the site. He says drier summers and wetter winters mean they need to do the work now rather than in the autumn.
3: The last few times we've done that, we've had such torrential heavy rain pretty much the day after we finished the chalking, and we've had to come in and do repairs. So this time, we chose to do it earlier in the year than we would do normally.
0: And that's the latest. I'm David Walker.
4: Croydon, Leatherhead and Ashford. This is the sound of Southwest.

0: The boys are back as Jersey Boys returns for its 20th anniversary tour. The original Tony-winning sensation is coming to Wimbledon. Go behind the music and inside the story of Frankie Valli and the Four Seasons. Jersey Boys, coming to the new Wimbledon Theatre from the 17th to the 27th of June. Book now at atgtickets.com/Wimbledon.
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1: A man who used his ceremonial Sikh dagger to kill a student on a night out has been found guilty of his murder. 23-year-old Vikram Digwa had told police he'd been racially abused by Henry Novak, leading to officers arresting the teenager before he collapsed. Assistant Chief Constable Robert France admits they got it wrong.
2: It's quite clear that officers didn't understand what had happened immediately. And that is some of the context I would ask people to understand. There had been a delay from those who chose eventually to call them. There were lies from Henry's killer in that 999 phone call.
1: The Hampshire Force has referred itself to the police watchdog. Hounslow's first openly gay mayor in the borough's history has been elected. Labour councillor Ranjit Gill represents Austerlee and Spring Grove and has lived in the area for over 40 years. Hounslow is promising an era of real progressive change.

0: change with the election of its first LGBTQ mayor. Councillor Gill has chosen Age UK's Hounslow's Dementia Services as his charity for the year ahead. There's anger in Whitstable in Kent after 8,000 properties were left with no water in their taps. 15,000 homes in the surrounding area are getting an intermittent supply. South East Water says the hot weather has left levels at their reservoirs critically low. These residents have been queuing to get bottled water.
1: 11 o'clock one night it was off, and I'm sure people weren't using the water at 11 o'clock at night.
2: It's outrageous. I work in the Age UK building, and I've had to come away because they've got no water in the Age UK building.
3: I've queued up in Whitstable, the Sainsbury's down there. I've got as much as like 3 cars away. It's all gone.
0: An academic at Kingston University is using art to highlight women's health issues. Dr. Francesca Arrigoni's work will be displayed at major events, including the Royal Society's Summer Science Exhibition in London. It explores topics such as the menopause and sexual health, using illustrated art to explain complex medical issues. Dr. Arrigoni says combining art and science helps improve understanding and reduces stigma around women's health. In sport, the Scottish Football Association's chief executive says they support the SPFL's call for the criminalisation of fans entering the field of play. Supporters got onto the pitch in the closing stages of Celtic's Scottish Premiership title win over Hearts at Parkhead earlier this month. Ian Maxwell says more must be done to stop that happening.
4: We need to work with the clubs to look at our rules, whether we can introduce sanctions under the current rules or whether we need to amend our rules to update them to make sure that people know that that kind of behaviour is unacceptable.
0: And finally, children's show Balamori will be returning for 2 more series following its successful reboot on CBeebies. The first new episode of the BBC show drew 1.5 million viewers, making it the channel's biggest new launch of the year so far. The show returned to screens last month after more than 2 decades away. That's the latest. I'm David Walker.
5: Kingston, Cobham and Wallington. This is the

0: Jackie. 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

0: A man who plotted a terror attack on a Taylor Swift concert in Vienna in 2024 has been jailed for 15 years. The 21-year-old admitted planning to target fans with knives or homemade bombs after contact with Islamic State Online. He told an Austrian court he's sorry. A Blue Origin rocket has exploded during a late-night launch pad test, shaking nearby homes in Florida. Officials say no one was injured. Founder Jeff Bezos says it was a very rough day. Vice President J.D. Vance says US and Iran are still to close a deal, although talks are still ongoing. Reports say negotiators agreed a draft in Doha, but it still needs Donald Trump's sign-off. Patients in England will be able to get treatment for five more conditions at their local pharmacy instead of having to see the GP. A £340 million deal will let qualified pharmacists assess patients and prescribe on the spot from the autumn. That's the latest. I'm Chloe Norman.
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1: Robot Wars fans, are you ready? See the stars of the hit TV show go head-to-head as Extreme Robots returns to the Guildford Spectrum for four incredible shows on Saturday the 20th and Sunday the 21st of June. After last year's record-breaking crowds, tickets are selling fast, so book yours now at extremerobots.co.uk. And when the robots hit the Extreme Arena, there's only one thing everyone will be shouting. It's smashy, smashy time!
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1: A man who plotted a terror attack on a Taylor Swift concert in Vienna has told an Austrian court he's sorry before he was sentenced to 15 years in jail. The 21-year-old admitted offences that forced three Eras Tour shows to be cancelled in 2024. He'd planned to target fans after contacting the Islamic State group online. His lawyer, Anna Mehr, says she'll discuss with her client whether to appeal.
2: Considering the sentencing guidelines of 10 to 20 years, we're exactly in the middle. I'm going to discuss this with my client in the coming days.
1: The leader of Qatar is urging Donald Trump to prioritise peace to spare the Middle East more tension and escalation. The pair have had a phone call after US Vice President J.D. Vance told reporters a deal with Iran is close. He says it's not there yet, but he's feeling positive.
3: We do think they're negotiating, at least so far, in good faith, and we're making some progress. Hopefully we'll continue to make progress. The president will be in a position where he can endorse the agreement, but obviously that's still TBD.
1: The White House wants Tehran to hand over its uranium and not develop a nuclear weapon. A dispersal order is still in place in Thames Ditton. It's been activated by Surrey Police following several reports of a large fight on Tuesday evening. Officers say inquiries to find the people involved in the incident around Aragon Road and the Riverside are ongoing. Residents are being told they can expect to see additional police patrols until 4 p.m. A Blue Origin rocket has exploded in a fireball during a late-night

0: launch pad test shaking nearby homes. Officials say no one was injured and there is no threat to the public following the incidents in Cape Canaveral in Florida. Blue Origin founder Jeff Bezos says it's too early to know what caused the blast and admitted it had been a very rough day. The UK's largest children's book festival is returning to Barnes at the end of June. This year, the weekend will feature a record-breaking 100 events from workshops and theatre to live music performances. There will also be some famous faces, including Paddington star Hugh Bonneville, who will present his own storybook to youngsters. Festival director Amanda Brettar says the 2 days are about encouraging children to discover a love of reading.
1: What we hope to do is to provide a weekend, a centre stage where books are the focus for families, to take a step away from the screen culture, which seems to be taking up so much of our lives.
0: The London Children's Literature Festival returns to various locations across Barnes on June the 27th and 28th. And finally, it'll get cooler over the next few days after record-breaking heat across parts of the UK. It'll stay warm today for the southeast of England, but by Sunday, temperatures should be back to near average for this time of year. The hot weather's led to a surge in open water swimming, which has resulted in 11 deaths. That's the latest. I'm Chloe Norman.
2: Richmond, Chertsey and Epsom. This is The 7.

0: Morning, morning. Greetings. It is 10 minutes past seven on the sound of Southwest London. It's Radio Jackie. Hello.
1: And it's Friday.
0: Yes.
1: It's National Paperclip Day.
0: National Paperclip Day.
1: I do like a paperclip.
0: Okay.
1: Especially the coloured ones. They're very jolly, aren't they?
0: Yes.
1: So, and then what do you do with them when you're not using them? I think we've all got a store. Probably if we got all the paperclips together that people have got in their homes, no one would ever need to make them again, and we could all just share them around, couldn't we?
0: Did you ever join them all together? For a laugh?
1: Not for a laugh, but I did it out of boredom in lessons sometimes.
0: Or sometimes if you've got someone that's a stationery fan, you can do it out of spite. Just join on their paperclips together.
1: Oh,
0: so they pick up one
1: really
0: and they get a chain of about 40. I went out with a girl once and I decided to cover her in yeast and put her in the oven. And you know what happened?
1: Oh, this is going to be a terrible joke. What happened?
0: My Lady Rose. My Lady Rose.
1: It's also National Cock Van Day as well.
0: I beg your pardon? Mm-hmm. Sorry?
1: Cock a Van Day.
0: All right, what, is that flashing
1: chicken
0: out?
1: Chicken stew.
0: I thought that was flashing out of a vehicle.

0: One of our regulars on the phone said, do you think you could at least get to 7:15 before you say something completely inappropriate? Moi? Don't know what you're talking about. It was her, my lord, not me.
1: It wasn't me
0: either. I didn't do anything.
1: Oh, so I've just crossed my legs and I'm pressing against my weirdy...
0: Sorry?
1: ...bites that I got on my knee. It's all swollen now.
0: Oh.
1: It's like I've got a double knee.
0: Let's have a look.
1: Look. Oh, hang on.
0: Oh, that is swollen.
1: No.
0: Oh, dear.
1: It's awful, isn't it?
0: It'll have to come off, you know. I'll go and get the company knife.
1: I don't like it. It's very hot still.
0: Is it?
1: Yes. But have you still got your duvet on? Well,
0: yeah.
1: Not now. You look down at your body.
0: Yeah. Oh, yeah, I came in a warm
1: room. I think you're going to notice.
0: No, I've got the worst duvet for this time of year.
1: Are you still not taking it off?
0: No, I really do need to. It's cuddly and snuggly.
1: By the time you do, it'll be cold again.
0: Yeah, by the time I can probably get round to it and I'll be bothered, it'll be about November, probably.
1: Yeah, but you know what? It's so lovely changing the sheets when you're not using a duvet.
0: Yeah.
1: Because that's the hard bit. Because I was going, I'll do the duvet. Just put the sheet on the top. It's amazing. Like it a lot.
0: It's Radio Jackie Breakfast. We're here until 10.
1: Yes.
0: Yes. With fun and banter and listeners ringing in complaining.
1: Why are you being weird?
0: I'm not being weird.
1: You are.
0: We had a complaint before 7:15. Yeah, listener, great on Wash. Do you think you could wait till 7:15? Were you ringing and complain?
1: It wasn't a complaint.
0: It was an observation.
1: It was a jolly call.
0: It wasn't a jolly call.

0: Like that, Janet Devlin, working for the man. It's all about biscuits today. It's National Biscuit Day, and I've got some fascinating facts.
1: Oh, is it?
0: When we do our talky bit in about 10 minutes' time, all about biscuits to share with you and Norms.
1: Have you seen those giant biscuits that they sometimes have in M&S?
0: No.
1: Like a giant custard cream.
0: Oh, no.
1: I don't know if I've dreamt it.
0: Oh, you...
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1: Maybe it was just massive tins, like a massive custard cream.
0: Maybe you should moderate your alcohol intake.
1: I've not had a drink since last Saturday. Right, here we go. You've got delays on the M4. This is how quiet the roads are today. We're going straight in on the M4. You've got to love a half term. Got to love a Friday. Always a bit quieter in the morning. So delays on the M4 London bound. 3 Hayes to 2 Witches Brentford. Taking about 10 minutes at the moment, which is really good. Then it's not so much fun on public transport. So you've got possible delays on South Western Railway. This is going from Wimbledon and Surbiton. That's due to a track fault. Then no service on the Piccadilly line. This is due to engineering work. So, no service between Rayners Lane and Uxbridge and Acton Town and Heathrow, and that is ongoing until the end of Sunday. You've got minor delays on the Metropolitan line. You've also got on the Central line, you can't get off at Chancery Lane at the moment. That's due to staff shortages. And then there's minor delays on the Hammersmith and City line due to cancellations. 0208 288 1078 is the number here at Jackie if you would like to share anything.
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0: Steve McCall, thank you for the day. 7:30 on the Sound of Southwest London. This is Radio Jackie Breakfast. Is Neil and Nikki on the show?
1: Good morning. And it feels really cool outside.
0: Okay.
1: And it's already 18 degrees, but that feels cool. If we hadn't have had the heat wave, that would feel really warm.
0: Yeah, I know what you mean. That's relativity.
1: We've got a dry start to the day. We've got sunny spells, but we could have some scattered showers coming in the afternoon. It is going to be cooler. We are back into the 20s today, so we've got a maximum temperature of 28 degrees. And right now, it's currently 18 in Tooting.
0: I mean, 28 still isn't too shabby, is it?
1: No, I know.
2: A man who plotted a terror attack on a Taylor Swift concert in Vienna in 2024 has been jailed for 15 years. The 21-year-old admitted planning to target fans with knives or homemade bombs after contact with Islamic State Online. He told an Austrian court he's sorry. A Blue Origin rocket has exploded during a late-night launch pad test, shaking nearby homes in Florida. Officials say no one was injured. Founder Jeff Bezos says it was a very rough day. Vice President J.D. Vance says US and Iran are still to close a deal, although talks are still ongoing. Reports say negotiators agreed a draft in Doha, but it still needs Donald Trump's sign-off. Patients in England will be able to get treatment for five more conditions at their local pharmacy instead of having to see the GP. A £340 million deal will let qualified pharmacists assess patients and prescribe on the spot from the autumn. That's the latest. I'm Chloe Norman.
3: The Sound of Southwest London. Radio Jackie.
0: Well, we made it through another one. We made it through a heat wave, didn't we?
1: Well, but it was a short week as well, wasn't it?
0: It was a short week.
1: Coming to the end of half term.
0: I know.
1: Not long until the summer holidays.
0: Oh, my God, in June in a couple of days.
1: I know. World Cup starts.
0: I know.
1: Anyone sold the house to buy a ticket?
4: What the hell is Friday? I'm gonna do with my week.
0: Just a couple of kidneys.
4: Everybody's screaming too.
5: It's Friday!
0: Don't worry, they won't mind.

0: morning, Sean, that called us up. He says, congratulations to Terry getting married today at Epsom Registry Office. Congratulations.
1: Happy birthday. Happy wedding day.
0: Mm. So, girls, biscuits.
1: Yes,
2: biscuits.
0: It's National Biscuit Day. Do we like a biscuit?
1: I do like a biscuit. Chloe, are you partial to a biscuit? You're more of a savoury person, aren't you?
2: I am.
1: Do you like a biscuit?
2: Well, I do like a biscuit, but...
1: Could you be lured in by a chocolate hot?
0: But there are savoury biscuits.
2: What, like a cheese biscuit?
0: Oh, yeah.
2: Oh, yeah, I love a cheese biscuit.
0: Yeah, like cheddars and things like that. The word biscuit originates in the Latin word biscotum. It means baked twice, and the ancient Sumerians created them as a way of storing barley to make beer.
1: Oh, OK.
0: Yeah. In 1588...
1: Gateway to beer.
0: Yeah, I know. Gateway, I like that. In 1588, at the time of the Spanish Armada, a sailor's allowance was 1 pound of biscuits and a gallon of beer. Ginger nuts were said to cure seasickness.
2: Oh, well, I do like ginger nuts.
1: They do say ginger's very settling, isn't it?
0: And digestives were created by doctors in the 1830s to ease wind.
1: That's a nice thought.
0: Jammy Dodgers arrived in the 60s, named after the Beano cartoon character Roger the Dodger.
2: I do love a Jammy Dodger, actually, as well.
1: Do you deconstruct them to eat them, or do you just eat them as they are?
2: I bite the top off first, and then the bottom rim, and then eat the jam.
1: Yeah, it has to be done, doesn't it?
2: Yeah.
0: Yeah. What else? A poll found that 8 out of 10 people said they'd rather eat a biscuit and have a

0: cuppa than go out on a date.
1: Oh, wow.
0: That's weird.
1: No, but I mean, I can't buy biscuits because I just want to eat the whole packet. I can't do that whole, like, have one biscuit thing. I mean, it just seems pointless, doesn't it?
0: And here's one for you. There's 640 biscuit-based injuries a year.
1: Good grief. How? What? With teeth?
0: Either from scalding during dunking to breaking teeth.
1: No.
0: Yeah, I know.
1: No.
0: Right? How bizarre.
1: If you're scalding from dunking, you've over-dunked and there'd be no biscuit left, surely.
0: Yeah, I know. Well, you know, some people are just silly with their biscuits, aren't they?
1: Can you class a Twix as a biscuit?
0: Oh, it's got biscuit in it. I won't class it as a biscuit. No. It's more of a snack.
1: Yeah. But you've done the straw trick, haven't you?
0: The what?
2: What's that?
1: You bite both ends off and then you suck the hot drink through.
2: Oh, no.
1: And it melts the middle.
2: Oh, God.
1: You need to do that when you're on your own. Don't do it in company.
2: Or in public.
1: Definitely don't do it on a first date. Yeah.
2: Look, does it work then?
0: What, on a first date?
1: It is messy. You don't necessarily savour the beverage, but it melts the middle. Lord Almighty, feel my
0: temperature rising. Well, I'd find that impressive if someone did that on a first date.

0: biscuit facts for you. Rich tea biscuits were originally a between-a-meal snack for the gentry. Prince William once ordered a wedding cake made out of 1,700 of them.
1: Wow, rich teas.
0: Yeah, rich teas.
1: There is something nice about a rich tea. I know they're very plain and bland, but they are, they're so crunchy.
0: And apparently they're the best for dunking. You say very crunchy, they survive an average average of 14 dunks.
1: Wow.
0: A rich tea. That's
1: one biscuit.
0: One biscuit, 14 dunks.
1: But you'd have to be taking tiny little, like, mousy nibbles to make, I mean, surely that's like three mouthfuls.
2: Southwest London Info on Jackie.
0: 7:41, good morning. 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Babies and children are welcome at St Mary's Parish Hall, Langham Road in Teddington. First Thursday in the month, 1 until 2:30.
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0: Straight back to the music, and I absolutely love

0: Daryl Hall, Dreamtime. Oh, I love that song so much.
1: Oh, well, this certainly was for this golfer. He waited 44 years to hit a hole in one and then got two in the same round of golf.
0: Shut up, really?
1: That's expensive, isn't it? Because don't if you get a hole in one, you've got to buy everybody in the clubhouse a drink.
0: I know nothing about golf, I don't know, and I've certainly never had a hole in one.
1: But twice in one, after all those years waiting, see, you never know, never give up hope.

0: Chapel Road, The Giver. 10 minutes away from eight on the sound of Southwest London. I saw an old episode of Mock the Week last night. Oh, God, it's so good.
1: It's so funny. Did you watch any of the new series that came out on Dave?
0: Haven't seen any of the new series, but I will catch up on it because I love Mock the
1: Week.
0: There aren't as many. It's just brilliant.
1: I know. Why did they... I mean, that has to have been the best programme. If you're into comedy, it was the best programme on the BBC. I don't know why they got rid of it.
0: I know.
1: I'm so glad that Dave brought it back.
0: Yeah.
1: No, the really limited season.
0: No sense whatsoever. No, yeah, Dara O'Brien and everyone.
1: So
0: just brilliant.
1: Funny.
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0: What you got?
1: You've got queues on the A316. This is going from Apex Corner through towards Twickenham Bridge. It's also slow around Kempton Park through towards Hampton Court Palace and then around Tibbetts Corner through towards the Upper Richmond Road. M4 London bound, 3 Hayes to 2 Witches Brentford, and then on the M25 heavy anti-clockwise just before 12, which is the M3. Currently no service on the Piccadilly line between Rayners Lane and Uxbridge and Acton Town and Heathrow Airport. That's all due to engineering works. Then you've got minor delays on the Metropolitan line, on the Hammersmith and City line as well, and then possible delays on Southwestern Railway between Wimbledon and Surbiton, and that is all due to a track fault. And anything else that you've spotted that I've not mentioned, give me a call here at Jackie on 0208 288 1078.
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0: In the news, find out if Iran and the US are any closer to securing a deal over the conflict in the Middle East, and hear why there's a dispersal order in place across Thames Ditton.
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0: 7:57 on the sound of Southwest London. Heat of the moment, heat of the week. It's been an incredible week heat-wise, hasn't it? Back to a slightly more tame temperatures today. Nikki will update you right after this. Really looking forward to the workplace foursome this morning. Our client, if you like, our guest, that's a better word, has chosen four amazing songs, so really looking forward to doing that. It seems ages away, though. God, it's only 3 minutes away from me. Can we go home now?
1: No. Oh, okay. It's only Friday morning.
0: Up to the news with this, the Lars, and there she goes on the sound of Southwest London. Here we go.

0: Remember Alistair's topical tune yesterday? It was the albino buffalo that cheated death because looks like Donald Trump. There was a picture in the paper today, and I can actually see what they mean. I think it's the orange hair.
1: Is he wearing a red tie?
0: Horrible, smelly, ugly, disgusting creature. And the other one's the buffalo! Hey!
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3: We've got a dry start with sunny spells, but we could have some scattered showers coming in this afternoon. It is going to feel cooler. We're back in the 20s. So we're looking at a high today of 28 degrees. And right now, it's currently 18 in Egham.
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4: A man who plotted a terror attack on a Taylor Swift concert in Vienna in 2024 has been jailed for 15 years. The 21-year-old admitted planning to target fans with knives or homemade bombs after contact with Islamic State online. His co-defendant, also 21, was jailed for 12 years on separate terror charges, not part of the concert plot. His lawyer is David Jodlerbauer.
5: We knew the allegations were grave. We knew the state prosecutors did a very thorough job. The trial brought a lot of evidence against my client. It was clear to us that he would most likely get convicted. I think that's why he was so composed.
4: There'll be 300,000 new work placements for young people over the next 3 years. Figures show more than a million 16 to 24-year-olds aren't in work, education or training, the highest level in more than a decade. The move follows a warning in yesterday's Melbourne report that Britain risks a lost generation. Work and Pensions Minister Torsten Bell says the figures are pointing to real danger.
6: We see big increases of people getting into their early 20s who have never worked. If you look at Alan's report yesterday, which, as you say, highlighted a really big problem we face as a country, it showed that 6 in 10 of those that are NEET today have actually never had a job. That isn't a good situation for us to be in.
4: A dispersal order is still in place in Thames Ditton. It's been activated by Surrey Police following several reports of a large fight on Tuesday evening. Officers say inquiries to find the people involved in the incident around Aragon Road and the Riverside are ongoing. Residents are being told they can expect to see additional police patrols until 4 p.m. It'll get cooler over the next few days after record-breaking heat across parts of the UK. It'll stay warm today for the southeast of England, but by Sunday, temperatures should be back to near average for this time of year. The hot weather's led to a surge in open water swimming, which has resulted in 11 deaths.

0: A Blue Origin rocket has exploded in a fireball during a late night launch pad test, shaking nearby homes. Officials say no one was injured and there is no threat to the public following the incident in Cape Canaveral in Florida. Blue Origin founder Jeff Bezos says it's too early to know what caused the blast and admitted it had been a very rough day. The UK's largest children's book festival is returning to Barnes at the end of June. This year, the weekend will feature a record-breaking 100 events from workshops and theatre to live music performances. There will also be some famous faces, including Paddington star Hugh Bonneville, who will present his own storybook to youngsters. Festival director Amanda Brettard says the 2 days are about encouraging children to discover a love of reading.
1: What we hope to do is to provide a weekend, a centre stage where books are the focus for families, to take a step away from the screen culture, which seems to be taking up so much of our lives.
0: The London Children's Literature Festival returns to various locations across Barnes on June the 27th and 28th. That's the latest. I'm Chloe Norman.
2: DJ Norms is on the radio and life is good.
3: Twickenham, Weybridge and Cheam. This is the

0: That's the last thing that I'm the nicest dad in the world. You know what I did?
1: What did you do?
0: I went all the way over to my daughter's house, which is an hour and a half journey, with a hot tub for her.
1: Oh, wow, that's really sweet.
0: Yeah, because I sort of bought it for her. And, yeah, took it all over there yesterday, left it with her husband.
1: After you've used it for how many years had you bought it for her?
0: No, she used to come up. Because she lived in a flat boy and she couldn't have a hot tub, and now she's a house. So don't make it look horrible on me.
1: Yeah, I've had it for 5 years.
0: Yeah, 5 years. Yeah,
1: now you can have it.
0: Yeah, now you can have it. Yeah, it's got a couple of leaks, but it'll be all right.
2: How did you fit that in your boot, a hot tub?
1: It's a blow-up one.
0: It's a blow-up. Oh. It's a blow-up one.
1: Strapped it to the roof.
0: Yeah, and whizzed along the
1: M4.
0: Including
1: water.
0: With one hand out the window holding it. Yeah, it was... and it's amazing the stuff you get, all the chemicals and all that sort of thing. They do quite...

0: take quite a lot of care and feeding.
1: Well, you got it. Do you have to do it every day?
0: Do what every day?
1: Or check the water and everything.
0: It's wise to check the pH every day, yeah, because you need the right pH balance.
2: It's like having a pet, isn't it?
0: With chlorine and that. Well, yeah, I didn't normally feed a pet chlorine, Chloe, to be honest with you.
2: But
1: did you explain all the instructions then?
0: No, I didn't. The instruction manual, and her husband must be the only man I know to actually read the instructions.
1: Oh, okay, so he'll be really happy. Yeah. Some people love doing that, don't they?
0: Yeah, I don't know any men that normally it's like mess it up, read instructions later. Oh, I know what I'm doing, and generally they don't. But he's the other way around. He's very conscientious that way.
1: I just want a brief synopsis, so I didn't have to bother reading the instructions.
2: Oh, see, I'm an instruction reader.
1: Are you? Do you enjoy it?
2: Not really, but it's more annoying when something doesn't go right and you think, oh, I should have read the instructions properly. I built a barbecue the other day with my dad.
1: Oh, well done.
2: And I read it step by step, and he kept saying, let's just do this, let's try this bit. No! You've got to do it step by step.
0: No, you see,
1: were there any bits left over?
2: No, there wasn't.
1: Oh, well done.
2: I was in charge.
0: But that's typical men, you see. You know, mess it up, then read instructions later. Anyway, we're going to have some fun with words again this morning.
1: Oh, yeah.
0: One word, three definitions. Snorfling. Is it the act of secretly eating snacks in bed?
1: It should be.
0: A good old snorkel last night. A ceremonial dance performed before a Viking battle, or a sudden spray of water caused by a whale's sneeze.
1: Oh,
2: that's quite cute.
1: I want it to be the whale now, but I did like number one.
2: Yeah, I think I'm going to go for number one.
0: Secretly eating snacks in bed, snorkeling.
2: Yeah, sounds about right.
1: Okay, well, Chloe's normally right, but I'll go with the whale just so we've got different answers.
0: And the correct answer is the whale.
1: Yay!
0: Yay.
2: Oh, well done.
1: Oh, I don't think I've ever heard a whale snorkel.
0: Yeah, it'd make a hell of a mess, wouldn't it? Oh, that blimmin' whale snorfled all over me.
1: Imagine, do they get hay fever?
0: Can you imagine? Oh, yeah, can you imagine?
1: Oh, that'd be horrible.
0: Right, got another one for you. A flabberwocket.
1: A what?
0: Flabberwocket.
1: Is that a character from Star Wars?
0: Is it a mechanical device for untangling fishing nets, a state of complete bewilderment caused by unexpected events, or a marsh-dwelling bird native to Scotland? Flabberwocket.
1: I'm going to go two because I want to say three, but the last one was three.
2: Yeah, I'm going to go three. I think it could be a native bird.
1: Okay, I'll go two.
0: It's bewilderment caused by unexpected events.
2: Oh,
0: yes.
2: Both wrong.
1: No, I went. That was number two. Wasn't
2: oh, sorry.
1: It? Yeah. Do you mind, Chloe? Yeah,
2: trying to take your point away.
0: Do you mind?
1: She's
0: been on that 10:30 quiz at 10:30 for too long. She's learned all this from Alistair. She wasn't like this when she first joined. She was a lovely girl. He's corrupted her.
1: Words again?
0: Flabberwocket.
1: Flabberwocket.
0: Sounds like a Cornish insult. You flabberwocket.

0: Good vibrations from the Beach Boys. Playing on radio, Jackie. Well, another word for you, numptology. Oh, I love this.
1: Oh, OK. Is that to do with numpty?
0: Yeah, it actually is. It's the scientific study of people that should know better.
1: Oh, OK.
0: Numptology. I kind of like that about myself, though. I'm old enough to know better, but I don't. Great fun.
1: You could get that on a T-shirt, couldn't you?
0: Oh,
1: I'm a numptologist.
0: A numptologist, yeah. Everyone's stopping and asking, what's a numptologist? Well, it's kind of me.
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0: Chessington Garden Centre, I'm sorry, I talked all over you. How rude of me. Neil, Nicky and Norms, and the latest on the roads.
1: Yes, it's quite a pleasant start on the road. So this is what's holding up at the moment. So West Hill around Tibbetts Corner and the Upper Richmond Road. On the M4 Heathrow Spur Road, just before the tunnels into the terminal, and then from

0: 3 Hayes to 2 Itches, Brentford. Then on the M25, that's looking busy anti-clockwise just before 12, which is the M3. But really not hideous at all on the M25. Nothing to report around 15 at the moment, which is good. But on the trains, it's a bit of a different story. So you've got no service at all now westbound between Wimbledon and Surbiton. That's due to a track fault. You've got minor delays on the Circle, Metropolitan and Hammersmith and City lines. Then no service at all on the Piccadilly line between Rayners Lane and Uxbridge and Acton Town and Heathrow. And that's all due to engineering works. And that's it for the moment. If you're stuck anywhere else that I haven't mentioned, give me a call here at Jackie on 0208 288 1078.
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0: Dr. Hook on Radio Jackie Breakfast. Love that, when you're in love with a beautiful woman. Now, weather-wise.
1: Well, today we've got some sunshine around, but we could have possible showers around as well. It is going to feel cooler, so we've got a high. We're not in the 30s today. We've moved back into the 20s. I'm saying it's feeling cooler. Still going to be a high of 28 degrees. And right now, it's currently 18 in Woking.
2: A man who plotted a terror attack on a Taylor Swift concert in Vienna in 2024 has been jailed for 15 years. The 21-year-old admitted planning to target fans with knives or homemade bombs after contact with Islamic State online. He told an Austrian court he's sorry. A Blue Origin rocket has exploded during a late-night launch pad test, shaking nearby homes in Florida. Officials say no one was injured. Founder Jeff Bezos says it was a very rough day. Vice President J.D. Vance says US and Iran are still to close a deal, although talks are still ongoing. Reports say negotiators agreed a draft in Doha, but it still needs Donald Trump's sign-off. Patients in England will be able to get treatment for five more conditions at their local pharmacy instead of having to see the GP. A £340 million deal will let qualified pharmacists assess patients and prescribe on the spot from the autumn. That's the latest. I'm Chloe Norman.
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0: Neil and Nicky on the show.
1: You know when you read something and you scan it so quickly and you think, well, that's really strange.
0: Oh, yeah.
1: So this is what I read. Drinking watermelon juice before work will reduce muscle soreness as well as the amount of time it takes for your heart to recover. I'm thinking, what sort of jobs are people doing where you need to do that? And then I omitted the word out after the work.
0: Oh, and that's why we should always read things properly.
1: Yes, and carefully.
0: They always said that when you were doing exams at school. RTQ, teacher used to put that when we did these mock exams. Read the question, because you'd end up giving a perfectly good answer to completely the wrong question.
1: Well, because we scan so much, don't we?
0: Well, we do. That's the thing. We're on sort of super speedy so fast. I think good advice for the modern world would be slow down.
1: Yeah, but I don't think watermelon juice would be that nice, do you? I mean, I love watermelon. Watermelon and feta or halloumi. Oh, food of gods.
0: Is that the nature of the gods? Okay.
1: Well, yeah, because you've got the sweet and the salty.
0: Yeah.
1: And it works really, really well. But yeah, I don't think the juice, it wouldn't taste of anything.
2: Southwest London Info on Jackie. And then you'd have to strain the pips out with your teeth.
0: I remember when I worked at Sainsbury's and we had a produce room downstairs where you get all the produce, the fresh fruit and veg, and bring it up, you know, bit by bit to sell it. And we had this game of throwing things at the fan that cooled the room. So chuck a potato at it and a ping across the room. And my friend did it with a watermelon, a rotten watermelon. And he said, what are these like inside? I said, oh, well, like a turnip, you know, nothing much.
1: Like a turnip?
0: Yeah, I lied. So we threw it at the fan, and suddenly it was like Freddy Krueger, and every horror movie villain was in the room at the same time. It was like a watermelon bloodbath.
1: Who had to clean it up?
0: Well, then he heard the manager coming down the stairs, and he's on the floor frantically with paper napkins from the dispenser trying to clean it up, and he failed, and we got into trouble. Well, he got into trouble.
1: Yeah, advice: don't ever do that.
0: No,
1: it's dangerous.
0: Don't throw watermelons at fans,
1: or
0: children.
1: Or anything.
0: Anyway, there's a summer fashion show, catwalk and latest styles, outfits and accessories from Polster Boutique. 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What you got, Nikki?
1: 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And this is all happening at the Desborough Sailing Club in Shepperton. 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
0: Straight back to the music with this from Bastille, and I've got a couple of great comedy nights to tell you about next on Jackie. One of which is tonight. More details in a minute after this and Belinda Carlisle.

0: Bastille, Save My Soul on the sound of Southwest London. This is Radio Jackie. Can I plug a couple of comedy gigs?
1: Go on.
0: Is that all right? My friend Scott Smith, he was on the Workplace Foursome yesterday. He's doing his debut comedy night tonight, PTSD comedy, and that's at the Windsor Castle in Carshalton. And I'm on the bill. Don't let that put you off. And Scott's on the bill too. He's a funny man, and it's a whole lineup of great comedians there tonight. So if you give that a Google, you can find out about that. And next Thursday, it's my own comedy club. Me and our esteemed colleague Emily Kate Owen, our club, the Clap Comedy, which is at the Bell Inn in Hampton. And we've got Robert White headlining. Britain's Got Talent, small, autistic, blonde keyboard. You know him? That one?
1: Yes.
0: Very funny. Really, really funny. Really, really, really hysterically funny. And much ruder when he's not on Britain's Got Talent.
1: Yes, I can imagine.
0: An awful lot ruder.
1: It's the final this weekend, isn't it?
0: It is, absolutely, yeah. So if you Google Clap Comedy May, that'll take you straight to the page.
1: Anything. Even though it's June?
0: Clap. If you Google Clap Comedy June, it'll take you... It is June, isn't it, next week?
1: Well, it will be, yes.
0: Google Clap Comedy June. Thank you for that correction. Hopefully see you at one of those nights, maybe tonight. And Scott, good luck with your debut night tonight, mate. I hope it goes really well for you. I'm sure it will. He's a... Knowing Scott, I think it's going to be an absolute belter. It's going to be well done, let's just put it that way, in my humble opinion. 13 minutes away from 9 now, and Belinda Carlisle, I Get Weak.

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1: Because I'm so childish, this appealed to my sense of humour.
0: Come on then.
1: They've got the top 10 most misspelt words. So I know you'll be able to spell all of them because you are very good at spelling.
0: Oh, try me.
1: Well, number one, separate.
0: S-E-P-E-R-A-T-E.
1: Do that again.
0: S. I have to write it.
1: I think you said an E and it was an A.
0: S-E-P-E-R-A-T-E.
1: Yeah, separate. No, S-E-P-E-R-A-T-E. A-R-A-T-E.
0: Oh, I got it wrong. But the bit... No, it's not. It's separate, not separate.
1: Well, on this one, it says it...
0: No, it isn't. S-E-P-E-R.
1: A-R-A-T-E.
0: Separate. It's not separate.
1: Well, isn't that funny if they've spelt it wrong?
0: Oh, the irony wouldn't be lost. give me another one.
1: Well, no, this is the one that appealed to my childish sense of humour. Coming in at number four, diarrhoea.
0: I know this one. D-I-H-R-R-H-O-E-A.
1: Yeah, well done.
0: Yeah.
1: Unusually, number six after that comes in as embarrass.
0: Embarrass? E-M-B-A-R-A-S-S.
1: Double R. Unless they've spelt it incorrectly on this as well.
0: Oh, no, I think... moving on.
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0: In the words of Delbor, I think I might myself make myself look a bit of a plonker.
1: No, but you know the word diarrhea. Whenever I hear it, it makes me sing the song.
0: No, don't do it.
1: Okay, do you know the song?
0: I do. You've sung it to me and it's horrible.
1: It's funny.
0: It's breakfast radio. Okay, and we do not need your diarrhea theatrics. Please just do the travel.
1: I can't. Right, here we go. So we've got queues around the South Circular from Roehampton Lane through towards Chalker's Corner. It's also busy on the A3. That's going southbound, not helpful. Between the Tolworth Junction, with congestion going back towards the Malden underpass, you've got roadworks going on there. Oh, yeah, the Coney things. They've been really annoying me lately. Just realised they're on until the 9th of June. There seems to be nothing going on, though. It's just cones. Annoying cones.
0: It's right, called roadworks, not Coney things.
1: No, but it's just been...
0: How long have you been doing this job? The Coney things.
1: And then you've got queues on the M4 from Three Hayes to Two Witches, Brentford. That's taking about 15 minutes. It's also heavy anti-clockwise just before 12, which is the M3. Then no service on Southwestern Railway. That's between Wimbledon and Surbiton due to a track fault.

0: You've also got minor delays on the Hammersmith and City line. And then on the Piccadilly line, there's no service between Rayners Lane and Uxbridge and between Acton Town and Heathrow. And that's all due to engineering works that finish on the 31st of May. Can I tell you, it comes through to you? Anyway, number here at Jackie, if you would like to share anything, it's 0208 288 1078.
1: Stop it.
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1: In the news, hear why 8,000 homes were left without running water and radio presenter loses her job with inappropriate comment. More details on those... And the largest children's book festival is returning to Barnes. 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You, corner. Now. Normally me. You, go. I love
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1: Want a bit of geeky stuff?
2: Go on.
1: Spelling.
2: Yeah.
1: A lot of people, because I see people going to sort of spelling rants online.
0: It really annoys me when people confuse there, or there. You know, and people, oh, these people are so thick.
1: Not necessarily. What people that can't spell.
2: I can't spell.

0: people that can't spell, generally, they use what's called an auditory strategy, which means they look at the word and look at what it sounds like, and then write how
1: which
0: it
1: to me makes complete
0: how
1: and utter
0: it
1: sense.
0: Sounds. So, for example, you might write jelly, J-E-L-L-E-E, because that's how it sounds, but it's not the correct spelling. People who are good spellers have learnt to what a word looks like. It's the visual sense which helps people to be good spellers. This comes from the field of neurolinguistic programming, NLP.
1: Oh, thank you very much.
0: Yeah, you're welcome. But if you can learn to use a visual sense rather than the auditory one, you can be a good speller. Anybody can. So there we go. You're welcome.

0: Prayer NC, Lily Wood and Robin Schultz on Jackie.
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2: And today we have got sunshine around. It is going to be cooler. It's so weird saying it's going to be cooler, but the high today is going to be 28 degrees. But that's what's happening. But we might have some scattered showers around in the afternoon. And right now, it's currently 19 in Croydon.
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3: A man's apologised after admitting to planning on carrying out a terror attack at a Taylor Swift concert in Vienna in 2024. The 21-year-old's been sentenced to 15 years in prison after plotting to target fans with knives or homemade bombs. Three Eras Tour shows had to be cancelled. Alison Strauss was due to go to one of them with her son Andrew. She told us at the time she thought authorities made the right call.
4: You have a stadium full of, again, innocent people, but a lot of children and younger folks. And look, safety in today's world, unfortunately, we have to go with safety first.
3: Two people have been charged after a woman was shot dead outside a bar in Sheffield. Police say Shanice Brooks was an innocent bystander when she was shot on West Streets in the early hours of Monday morning. A 30-year-old man's been charged with murder, while a 32-year-old woman is accused of assisting an offender. They'll appear in court later. A dispersal order is still in place in Thames Ditton. It's been activated by Surrey Police following several reports of a large fight on Tuesday evening. Officers say inquiries to find the people involved in the incident around Aragon Road and the Riverside are ongoing. Residents are being told they can expect to see additional police patrols until 4 p.m. After days of water issues during the heatwave, locals in Whitstable in Kent are being told their supply might still be patchy over the weekend. 8,000 homes were left without

0: outrunning water as reservoirs struggle to cope with the demand. South East Water says supplies should be back today, but business owners in the seaside town say they're frustrated. Darren Wilton's the landlord at the Old Neptune pub.
1: It's very devastating because, like, you know, we've had a long winter and we rely on our springs and our summers to take us through the winters. And you know how hard the pub game is at the moment.
0: A Blue Origin rocket has exploded in a fireball during a late night launch pad test, shaking nearby homes. Officials say no one was injured and there is no threat to the public following the incident in Cape Canaveral in Florida. Blue Origin founder Jeff Bezos says it's too early to know what caused the blast and admitted it had been a very rough day. The UK's largest children's book festival is returning to Barnes at the end of June. This year, the weekend will feature a record-breaking 100 events from workshops and theatre to live music performances. There will also be some famous faces, including Paddington star Hugh Bonneville, who will present his own storybook to youngsters. Festival director Amanda Brettard says the 2 days are about encouraging children to discover a love of reading.
2: What we hope to do is to provide a weekend, a centre stage where books are the focus for families, to take a step away from the screen culture, which seems to be taking up so much of our lives.
0: The London Children's Literature Festival returns to various locations across Barnes on June the 27th and 28th. That's the latest. I'm Chloe Norman.
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5: Morning, Claire Jeffries. Morning. What brings you to the Workplace Foursome this morning?
6: Good morning, good morning. Thank you. I wanted to tell you that not only do I provide care and support to older people in my local area through my company Home Instead, but I've written a book in order to help daughters who are in that stuck moment when they find themselves caring for a mother or a father and they don't really know how they got there and they don't really know how to manage the pressure that they're under, the responsibility, and also the guilt that's associated with not feeling that you're good enough to be caring for your parents. So, wow. Book that's being released on the 3rd of June on Amazon. Please buy.
5: Right, what's okay. It called, you did cut Claire? Out slightly there. Give us the name. We got most of that, 90%. Give us the name of the book, please.
6: The book is called I'm Your Daughter, Not Your Carer.
5: Yeah. This is actually very close to my heart, what you're saying, very, very, very much so, and it's obviously massively, massively needed in the marketplace, so congratulations on writing
6: Thank
5: it.
6: You. Thank you very much.
5: No, you're very welcome. Well, what was the name of your company again, your caring company?
6: The company's called Home Instead, so we're a worldwide franchise, but I own the office that covers the Radio Jackie network, I guess, Southwest London and Surrey. So we're based in New Malden, so just up the road from...
5: Me.
6: Are you still there in Tolworth?
5: I still live in New Malden as well, so we're virtually neighbours, so I don't want to devalue your offering.
6: Very, very local, so we look after lots of old people in their own homes and in around those areas, and getting it right for people who want to stay independent at home is so
5: thing.
6: Important.
5: That's the thing. Yeah. Ideally, you would live in your own home until... physically impossible.
6: It.
5: Anyway,
6: but it's the daughters that need the help, so that's why I've written the book.
5: Understood.
6: And the sons, of course.
5: You've chosen four fantastic songs, which I'm going to really enjoy playing for you now. Well
6: Good.
5: Done. And thank you for your great work, Claire, and all the best.
6: Thank you very much. Thank you.
4: Well done.

0: absolutely fantastic songs on the workplace foursome this morning. Nights on Broadway, Candy Stanton, Billy Joel, Piano Man. I was just saying, what's it like to be able to write and perform a song like that? I was just thinking how cool that is. Anyway, love that song so much. Flowers to Miley Cyrus, which is her best work, in my opinion, that song. And the Goo Goo Dolls, Iris. What an absolutely belting workplace force.
1: And thank you to Claire Jeffries for sharing those with us. And also, Claire looks after Home Instead. We had a lovely call from one of our listeners, and Claire's business actually looks after their dad.
0: Brilliant.
1: And I just wanted to say, what a brilliant job they do.
0: It's so very close to my heart, this subject, actually, Claire. So thank you for the work you're doing. I will say that publicly, and I spare your blushes, hopefully. She's also written a book, which is released on the 3rd of June on Amazon. It's called I'm Your Daughter, Not Your Carer. So a very poignant subject. Claire, thank you so much for the work.

0: you're doing. I will send you that audio later as a memento, and I really hope you enjoy being on the Workplace Foursome. Take care.
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0: I'm not used to being that uncrass, actually. I think I need to go back to crass. Oh, we've got to talk to Alistair in a minute. That'll revert me back. All right.
2: Anyway, it's looking busy around Putney Bridge Road, both directions. Now, this is between Putney Station and also Putney Bridge Road. You've got congestion right the way back over the bridge. You've got roadworks there. You've got temporary traffic lights. That's enough to strike fear in anyone, isn't it, when you're using it in the same sentence on the other side of Putney Station. What a mess. So I guess that's going to be one to allow extra time to get through today. It's also busy on the South Circular, Roehampton Lane to Chalker's Corner. And then on the A3, now southbound, this is just before you get to the Tolworth Junction. We've got some coning going on there. And then it is closed, so through towards the 9th of June. So southbound, just before the Tolworth Junction, you've got congestion through towards the Malden Underpass. So it is closed to come off southbound there. And also you've got on the M25 heavy anti-clockwise just before 12, which is the M3. And then on the trains and the tubes this morning, no service at all on the Piccadilly line between Rayners Lane and Uxbridge and Acton Town and Heathrow Airport. That's due to engineering works. And you've also everything else is cleared now, even all back to normal on the Hammersmith and City line, so that's all rather joyful. But no service, did I mention this, on Southwestern Railway westbound between Wimbledon and Surbiton. That's all due to a track fault. 0208 288 1078 is the number here at Jackie if you would like to share anything.
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5: 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And when the robots hit the Extreme Arena, there's only one thing everyone will be shouting. It's smashy, smashy time!
1: Radio Jackie.

0: It's a good drum. It's the fourth letter of the Greek alphabet, Delta. Did you know?
1: What? Alpha, beta.
0: Yeah.
1: Theta?
0: No.
1: Delta.
0: Do you know what the next one is? No, no, no.
1: No, well, what's the C one then?
0: Do you know Alistair? Quizmaster?
2: Alpha, beta. Charlie. Don't know.
0: And the answer's gamma.
1: But that doesn't begin with a C, though, does it?
0: Well, it's all Greek to me.
3: I said to my mummy, "What's that annoying noise coming out of the radio?" And mummy said, "That's Alistair, sweetie."
0: Well, what else would it be?
4: Oh, Alistair, you are so much more smooth than that Neil Long.
0: Oh, I see.
4: Alistair, you are so much more smooth than that Neil Long.
0: Live from the Tower of Power. That's a Tollworth Tower. Neil Long, he plays the song. He's never wrong. Neil Schlong, he wears a thong. Live from Broadway, that's Tollworth Broadway. Playing the hits, cranking up the power, making you sing in the shower. He's not a wallflower, better than Alistair Wright, who can't work at night. His show is shamefully close to Neil Long. The star of the station, energizing the nation. Musical emancipation. Yes, Alistair, he's got a bigger one than you.
4: You're so much more smooth than that Neil Long.
1: Can you please stop? I'm not strong enough for your ego this morning.
4: You're so much more smooth than that Neil Long. Oh, Alistair, you are so much more smooth than that Neil Long.
1: Oh, this is like a nightmare.
4: Oh, Alistair.
1: So Alistair's on today between 10 and 1.
0: Yeah, and Alistair between 10 and 1. He's not coming on the show this morning. That's it. I've had enough. I've had enough. I'm not doing it anymore. If he wants a jingle...
1: Please make this stop or I'm going to cry.
0: If he wants a jingle fight, I'll have him every time.

0: one last chance. Behave yourself. What's on the show?
1: And what's on the show? 10:30 quiz at 10:30. Alan in New Malden set the questions. It's the head-to-head-to-head. You, me and Chloe competing against each other. I left the actual story in the other office, but I can remember it. A BT sign placed in the middle of a cycle lane. So you're trundling along on your bicycle and there. Whoa, stop. So that's our topic. Doing, looking for your song suggestions on that. And we'll do some vinyl for you as well. I'm sorry, I thought I'd stop those.
2: No, still muttering in the background.
1: There we are.
2: Okay.
1: Probably not got time now because you've been mucking around too much.
0: Me? Oh, that's right. I'm not a vinyl man.
2: Please don't start
0: I'm not a vinyl man. I'm going to go in there and slap
2: No, enough.

0: Nice to hear Megan Trainor do a song where she's not talking about bums for once.
1: Is that a theme then?
0: Oh, Megan Trainor. Oh, yes, she was about my, all about the bass, no treble. No, that was about some bum, you know, a big bass, and no treble.
1: Oh, no.
0: Yes. Oh, you don't tell me you didn't know that.
1: No.
0: Have you listened to the lyrics of it?
1: Well, not in the same way that you clearly have.
0: Well, okay, the actions maybe weren't quite accurate.
1: But yeah, your
0: all hands... All about the bass, bum, no yeah. treble. Yeah, so big on the bottom, small on the top. And my mama said, don't worry about your size, booty. Listen to it.
1: Never listened to it in that way before.
0: Well, that's what the whole song's about. That's the point.
1: Okay, yeah, but that's fashionable now. Well, apparently, no, the big bums are going out, and also everybody wants flatter chests as well.
0: Do they?
1: So, yes.
0: Oh, I'll be all right then.
1: Need to lose a bit of weight. Bigger than mine.
0: We don't need to do anything else in that link, do we?
1: No.
0: Saying yours are bigger than mine, that's just
1: no,
0: the perfect time.
1: I can see
0: time.
1: The boss coming.
0: That's just the perfect time to move on, isn't it?
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0: Just move on, Neil. Don't make any comments. You're on thin ice. 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

0: CEO Billy Ocean.
1: There's a seagull summit that's going to be held. Now, my first instinct of that was everybody would go dressed as seagulls.
0: We get all the seagulls. No, my first instinct would get all
1: like
0: the seagulls together. All right, lads, this is where you get the best pickings. Chips on that beach. Yes, yeah, small children to traumatise on that beach.
1: Well, that's what they're saying. They've got to get experts there to have this groundbreaking conference. Please let them all be dressed as seagulls while they're there to work out, you know, bringing an end to the menace that they're causing. But they're just wild birds doing their thing. Song, I hear
0: you call. Yeah, and we are kind of in their habitat. There is that.
1: Good grief, apparently one woman's leg was broken by one.
0: Good Lord, I'd love to have seen that.
1: Must have been running away, surely, not the bird.
0: Is that wrong to say that? I'd love to have seen that.

0: sometimes it's nice when doing this job. Occasionally we can signpost and make a difference, and hopefully we do that, apart from me acting like an idiot most mornings and being picked on by two mental women.
1: Chloe and I aren't. Well, Chloe's not.
0: No, well, okay, one
1: might describe me as that, but...
0: No, Chloe's lovely. We love Chloe. You, not so sure. Anyway, hi, Neil and Nikki, says Nicola from Chessington. Thank you so much for having Claire on your show. It's exactly what I needed to hear, as I'm caring from an elderly parent at the moment, and I'll be definitely getting her book, which was released early June. June the 3rd, called I'm Your Daughter, Not Your Carer. Thank you for that, Nicola. Thank you for your feedback. And Claire, looks like you've had a cheeky book sale. 10% commission for me, please. It's Radio Jackie Breakfast. Good morning.
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0: What you got?
3: It's looking heavier than normal all around Putney Bridge Road. This is between the Upper Richmond Road, Putney Station and Putney Bridge Road. Congestion due to traffic back over the bridge. It's in the roadworks area. You've got temporary traffic lights the other side of Putney Station, so do allow yourself extra time through that bit. Then Hampton Wick through towards Kingston Bridge, looking slow on the M4 London bound, Three Hayes to Two Witches Brentford. A little bit of queuing going on there still. And then on the M25 clockwise, busy, but it is moving just before 15, which is the M4. Now on the A3, Malden Rushett, Leatherhead Road around Ferrick Lane, you've got about 10 minutes of queues there at the moment. On the A3, it's looking slow southbound, and when I say slow, very slow, you've got three lanes of traffic all the way back towards Shannon Corner at the moment, and it's all due to, you've got a lane coned off, so you've got one lane closed through the Tolworth underpass, and that is really causing congestion. It's going to be going on until the 9th of June at the moment, so busy from the Tolworth junction all the way back towards Shannon Corner. And then on the public transport, what we got going on, no service on South Western Railway between Wimbledon and Surbiton, that's due to a track fault. And then you've got minor delays on the Piccadilly line between Acton Town and Heathrow, and Rainers Lane and Uxbridge, that's due to earlier signalling problems at Turnham Green. And then you've got minor delays again on the Hammersmith and City line, that's due to cancellations. And then no service at all on the Piccadilly line between Rainers Lane and Uxbridge, and also Acton Town and Heathrow, that's due to engineering works that are due to finish at the end of Sunday. 0208 288 1078 is the number here at Jackie if you would like to share anything.
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0: In the news, here, while Ukraine is calling for decisive action against Russia, I find out what's returning to Kingston next month.
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1: Southwest London weather with the Ashley Centre Epsom. Great names like Marks and Spencer, Oliver Bonus and Boots, where shopping feels good.
2: Well, we have got sunshine around today, but we could get possible showers later on, and it is going to feel much cooler, a bit more cloudy today as well. We are looking at a high of 28 degrees, and right now it's currently 20 in Mortlake.
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3: Ukraine's calling for decisive action against Russia after two drones from Moscow hit a block of flats in Romania. They struck the building in the eastern region of Galati, near the Ukrainian border, and injured two people. NATO has vowed to bolster its defences and called the actions reckless. But military analyst Sean Bell says a stronger response is needed.
4: It's not enough for NATO to simply say, we've crossed a line, or, as John Healey said, we're watching you. Ultimately, NATO is going to have to stand up eventually because Russia will keep pushing.
3: It'll get cooler over the next few days after record-breaking heat across parts of the UK. It'll stay warm today for the southeast of England, but by Sunday, temperatures should be back to near average for this time of year. Temperatures hit record highs of around 35 degrees Celsius at both Kew Gardens and Heathrow Airport. The hot weather led to a surge in open water swimming, which has resulted in 11 deaths. A Blue Origin rocket has exploded on its launch pad in Florida during a test. Footage shows the rocket bursting into a massive ball of fire, engulfing the area around it and shaking nearby homes. Officials say no one was injured. Billionaire founder Jeff Bezos says it was a very rough day. Dr. Maggie Liu is an astrophysicist and says there will be big problems for Blue Origin now.
5: Only 2 days ago, NASA said they had selected Blue Origin to be the first phase of the moon base that they're building on the moon. They were expecting the first launches to start as early as later this year, and this will be a huge setback for them.
3: In sport, Crystal Palace chairman Steve Parish hopes their qualification for the Europa League helps attract a top quality manager to the club. Oliver Glasner's final game in charge saw him lift the Conference League trophy with a victory against Rayo Vallecano on Wednesday. Parish tells us it's a tough market.
6: There are other challenges, there are other clubs out there looking for managers, and they're probably in Europe as well, but it certainly helps. I think we're looking at this morning in a lot better state than we would have been had the alternative happened and we'd lost the game.
3: And finally, Kingston International Film Festival returns to the Borough next month. The annual event brings independent filmmakers, industry professionals and the community together for 3 days. There are a variety of film screenings and hands-on workshops, culminating with the Sunday evening awards presentation. Festival director Yelena Lutzel says it's vital to support young people's access into the industry.
7: Students or young people that would normally have the means

0: to even know that they can have a career in filmmaking. We had one student, she was really loving film, but she didn't ever think about going into film. And since she's now almost done with her degree in filmmaking at Kingston College.
1: That's the latest. I'm Chloe Norman.
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3: It's just after 10 o'clock. And now, live from Tolworth Tower in the heart of South West London, it's time for the Audience Builders. Alistair Wright and Chloe Norman. 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

middle of a bike lane. This is in Pinner, Middlesex. Paul in Sutton sending that one in for me. So we'll do that after 11 and look for your song suggestions. 10.30 quiz at 10.30. Yes, it's Friday. So that means it's the head-to-head-to-head. As you, me and Chloe compete with Alan sending those questions yet again.

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2: Morning. Starting off on the A3 southbound, it's slow moving just before its Holworth Junction. That's due to roadworks in place there at the moment. Delays are going back to Maldon Underpass. In Maldon Rushett, it's queuing on Leatherhead Road around Fair Oak Lane. Travel time's around half an hour there. In Thamesditton, it's heavy on Hampton Court Way from Scilly Isles towards Hampton Court. Elsewhere in East Sheen, it's busy on the South Circular. That's from Red Rover to Chalker's Corner. It's very heavy on Putney Bridge Road in both directions between Putney Station and Putney Bridge Road. Delays are going back to over the bridge. That's due to temporary lights in place the other side of the station. In Wandsworth, it's heavy on West Hill around the South Circular coming from the one-way system. On to the motorways, we've got delays on the M25 clockwise just before junction 15 for the M4. Anti-clockwise, it's slow before junction 12 for the M3. It's heavy on the M4 onto the elevated section eastbound from junction 3 for Hayes to junction 2 for Brentford. On to the trains, no service on Southwestern Railway. That's between Wimbledon and Surbiton due to a track fault. Stations closed and trains aren't stopping on Southwestern Railway at Berrylands. There are minor delays on the Piccadilly line between Acton Town and Heathrow Airport, and minor delays on the Hammersmith and City line due to cancellations. Anything I've missed, do give me a call here at Jackie. The number is 0208 288 1078.
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0: The boys are back as Jersey Boys returns for its 20th anniversary tour. 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Jersey Boys, coming to the new Wimbledon Theatre from the 17th to the 27th of June. 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

0: coveted pencil. Whoa! After answering the Notting Hill Hillbillies, please find my details below for this amazing prize to be sent to Paul Palmer in Leatherhead. Hopefully.
1: It is in the post.
0: It's on the way.
1: Yes.
0: As are the T-shirts, by the way. I've got the fun police kindly to drop them off at the post office, so you may have received those, in which case, where is the photo?
2: 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It is the 10:30 quiz at 10:30. 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
0: Here we go then. This is where the intensity really racks up as we do the head-to-head-to-head, competing against each other. Thanks again to Alan in New Morden for setting the quiz questions once again.
1: Yes, thank you, Alan.
0: And showing that we have fair play as you, me and Chloe do our thing. Watch out for those pencil questions as well. Try and give away maybe two. We'll see how we go.
1: Yes.
0: Settle down, strap yourself in. Here we go.
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0: Best of luck, Chloe. Here's your first question.
1: Okay.
0: Who is the host of the ITV game show Tipping Point?
1: Is it Bradley Walsh?
0: No, incorrect.
1: Okay. Which British scientist published On the Origin of Species in 1859?
0: Charles Darwin?
1: Yeah, well done.
0: Yes.
1: One point in the bag. Yes.
0: The laundry detergent Persil is made by which company who have their new headquarters based in Kingston?
1: Oh, no.
0: Jackie, hi.
3: Hello, Ben Shepherd.
0: Yes, same to you.
3: Andy from Outlaw.
0: Well done, Andy. Thank you, mate. Have a good weekend. Right, go.
1: I don't know. Pass.
0: Okay.
1: I don't know, yeah. No idea. What year in the 2010s was the last ever new iPod released?
0: Right, so you've narrowed it down, so it's one of these. It's just going to have to guess, really. Mm. 2003.
1: Alistair, you're not listening to the question. I said in the 2010s.
0: Can I have another go?
1: No, you've already answered. 2003 is incorrect. I knew you were going to do that.
0: Really? Oh, dear. I blame the heat.
1: It's not even hot today.
0: Hey. Jackie, hello.
4: Hello, good morning, Alistair and Chloe.
1: Oh, no. That was close.
4: I had a senior moment there. I'm entitled to that because I am senior.
1: We'll let you on.
4: Anyway, I think the firm you're talking about, is it Unilever?
0: Yeah, very good. Very good. Yeah, well
4: thank
0: done.
4: Thank you very much. I got

0: through today. I couldn't get through the other day.
1: No problem. Well done.
0: Anyway, love you both. Love for me and Dolly.
1: Have a great weekend.
0: Bye.
1: Cheerio. Bye-bye. Let's just check this line. Jackie, hi.
2: Hello, Alistair. The Lever... Purcell, is it Lever Brothers?
1: Who brothers?
2: Lever Brothers,
1: L-E-V-E-R. Yes, sort of. Dolly just answered it, but fair enough, it's Unilever, but yeah, thank you very much.
2: Oh, Unilever, okay. Yeah. Back in the day, it was Lever Brothers.
1: Yeah, over in Isleworth, I seem to remember, just off the A4. In which US state is the Grand Canyon located, Chloe?
3: Oh, no. Geography question, not very good at these. Texas?
1: No, incorrect.
3: Oh, okay. Mark Hamill, who played Luke Skywalker, featured as a villain in which superhero TV series back in 2014?
1: No idea on that one. No, pass.
3: Okay.
1: Which 2010 dance hit by One Hit Wonders Duck Sauce was named after a popular American singer and actress?
3: Wait, can you repeat that, please?
1: Which 2010 dance hit by One Hit Wonders, Duck Sauce, was named after a popular American singer and actress?
3: Goodness, no idea. Let's just go for Nicki Minaj.
1: Incorrect.
3: Okay. Which man-made waterway connects the Atlantic and Pacific Oceans?
1: Atlantic, Pacific,
3: man-made as well.
1: Oh, hang on a minute. It can't be that one that's in the news. Between where and where?
3: The Atlantic and the Pacific Oceans.
1: Suez Canal.
3: No, incorrect.
1: Jackie, hello.
4: Good morning, you two.
3: Morning.
1: Hello.
4: It's Paul in Dorking. Grand Canyon, Arizona.
1: Yeah.
3: Oh.
1: Well done, Paul. Well have done. A great weekend, matey.
4: Have a lovely weekend.
1: Cheerio. Bye bye. Jackie, hi.
5: It's a coffee cup.
1: Ah, coffee.
5: The Panama Canal connects the Atlantic to the Pacific.
3: Well done.
1: Yeah. Well done. Have a super weekend.
5: Thank you, mate. Bye. Bye.
3: Are you asking me?
1: I've lost track, to be honest, but I will ask you. What is the largest city in Scotland by population?
3: Oh. Glasgow?
1: Correct.
3: Why did you pause for so long?
1: Because I wanted to double check, because though Edinburgh is the capital, that I've got that the right way around in my head, which is, you know...
3: Marvellous. 1 point to me.
1: Yes, good stuff. You're off the mark.
3: This is my pencil question.
1: Mm-hmm.
3: In cricket, if a batter hits a ball that strikes a fielder's helmet resting on the ground behind the wicketkeeper, how many penalty runs are awarded?
1: Five. Jackie, hi.
6: Good morning. It's Andrew from Maldives.
1: Hi, Andrew.
6: Just answering the Mark Hamill question, he played the trickster in The Flash.
3: Yes, well done.
1: Nice, another one down.
6: Thank you very much.
1: Cheerio, bye-bye.
3: I didn't even have time to tell you that you were correct. You answered that so quickly.
1: I know, it was a bit cocky of me, really, wasn't it?
3: How annoying. I think you have 2 points now.
1: I think I might have three.
3: Well, that is the pencil question gone. Yeah, I think you do have three, actually.
1: Which movie was the highest grossing film at the box office in 2023?
3: 2023, what came out in the cinemas then? I want to say it's probably the new Avatar. Yeah, let's go for Avatar.
1: Incorrect.
3: Oh. Who is the actor who played Magnum in the 80s TV show of the same name?
1: I know this. Tom Selleck.
3: Yes. 4 points. What's going on?
1: Excellent. I think I didn't... One of the questions I read out, I didn't actually say that was the pencil question, but it is still unanswered. So I'm ready to recap. Are you?
3: I got one more question.
1: Okay.
3: Which 1982 sci-fi horror film directed by John Carpenter takes place at a remote research station in Antarctica?

0: I don't know, so I'll just say The Thing.
1: Yes.
0: Really?
1: Yeah. So annoying.
0: Oh, yes. Ugh. Oh, what's going on?
1: I don't know.
0: I know. Right then, so I'm going to recap. Which 2010 dance hit by One Hit Wonders Duck Sauce was named after a popular American singer and actress? This is the pencil question. Still, did I do this? Anyhow, tell me if I did this or not. Which animated Disney TV series from the 90s featured a billionaire named Scrooge McDuck? I don't think I asked you that.
1: No,
0: do you want to have a go?
1: No, you didn't. Disney movie.
0: Which animated Disney TV series from the 90s featured a billionaire named Scrooge McDuck?
1: Tom and Jerry.
0: And that is incorrect. Ugh. And finally, which movie was the highest grossing film at the box office in 2023?
1: Well, because you're being such a clever clogs today, I've only got one outstanding. What year in the 2010s was the last ever new iPod released?
0: Back in a moment.

0: 10:30 quiz at 10:30 with Radio Jackie. I hope you're looking forward to the weekend. Who's that? Radio Jackie, hello.
1: Hello, it's Anne from Worcester Park.
0: Hello.
1: The duck sauce one was Barbra Streisand.
0: That is correct. Well,
2: I knew that as well.
0: No, you didn't. Sorry. Hello.
2: Alistair, so rude.
0: Oh dear, I'm too quick off the mark. Jackie, hi.
3: Oh hi, Susan and Egham.
2: Hello.
3: Hello. How are you both doing?
0: Yeah, we're good.
3: Good. The wonderful radio audience builders that you are. Anyway.
2: Marvellous.
3: I know. I'm on one of the pencil questions.
0: Mm-hmm.
3: Scrooge

0: Were they DuckTales?
1: So we're talking about the question, which animated Disney TV series from the 90s featured a billionaire named Scrooge McDuck? And your answer is?
0: DuckTales.
1: That is correct.
2: Susan! Yes. She's been after a pencil for a long time.
0: I have a new pencil for my collection. Yes.
2: Oh, amazing. I think it's the best day ever. Friday.
1: Have you seen that film When Harry Met Sally?
0: Yes, I have. It's a bit like that, isn't it? Oh, God. Oh, my pencil, I tell you, honestly. I don't know who's more mad, you guys or us, I'm not sure.
2: Well done, Susan.
1: Thank you very much.
0: Oh, thank you. That's brilliant. Oh, I'm happy now.
1: Good, good. Send your address in. Cheers.
0: Yeah, we'll do. Thanks a million, guys.
1: Bye.
0: Bye.
2: I got lots of answers for that one. Yeah. Kevin and Billericay and Margaret as well. John in Wandsworth, John in Staines, Jonathan in Roehampton. All got that right as well.
1: Which movie was the highest grossing film at the box office in 2023?
2: I didn't get anything on that one, actually.
1: Okay. Let's have a quick check of the email. Sarah in Teddington. Well done for getting that right, but I'm afraid you were a little bit too slow. And likewise, Badger in Ackminster. And also, Maureen in Felton. Well done for getting Barbara Streisand. Morning, audience builders. Yeah, Katia, well done for getting that right. So, no answers tucked away there. The WhatsApp is not working, by the way. So, if you did chuck something through on WhatsApp, maybe it's there. Apologies for that. The answer we were looking for was Barbie.
2: Oh, of course!
1: Yes!
2: I actually went to see that at the cinema as well.
1: Yes!
2: Oh, and my last one. What year was the last ever iPod released? It was 2019.
1: Yes, it's a pencil. Yes!
2: Eight. Big Susan. Very happy.
1: Yeah. Take it to the bedroom, eh?
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2: 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Epsom Lawn Tennis Club is where it's happening, which is Woodcut Road in Epsom on Saturday between 11 and 3.
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1: 5 to me? 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

0: In the news on the way, the US vice president says he's remaining optimistic about a deal with Iran and find out if the hot weather is coming to an end after record temperatures at Kew Gardens and Heathrow Airport.
1: The unforgettable Guildfest is back at Stoke Park, Guildford on July the 4th and 5th.

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4: Southwest London. 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
1: Another warm day today, plenty of sunny spells as well. They were talking about a shower in the afternoon. I think that's we can put that to bed, really. Tomorrow's going to be sunny all day. And right now in Hampton, it's 21.
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2: The US Vice President says he's remaining optimistic about a deal with Iran, but he can't guarantee both sides will get there. J.D. Vance says there's a tentative agreement, but nuclear issues are still being negotiated. The talks come during renewed American strikes on Iran. Aliyah Awadallah is a Middle East analyst and a former Pentagon defense official.
3: I would say, frankly, I'm not optimistic that any final discussions will resolve any of the major issues on the table, such as the Iranian nuclear program. I suspect that negotiations are most likely to succeed when it comes to just reopening the strait, and then the thornier issues will probably just keep getting kicked down the road.
2: It'll get cooler over the next few days after record-breaking heat across parts of the UK. It'll stay warm today for the southeast of England, but by Sunday, temperatures should be back to near average for this time of year. Temperatures hit record highs of around 35 degrees Celsius at both Kew Gardens and Heathrow Airport. The hot weather led to a surge in open water swimming, which has resulted in 11 deaths. A Blue Origin rocket has exploded on its launch pad in Florida during a test. Footage shows the rocket bursting into a massive ball of fire, engulfing the area around it and shaking nearby homes. Officials say no one was injured. Billionaire founder Jeff Bezos says it was a very rough day. Dr. Maggie Liu is an astrophysicist and says there will be big problems for Blue Origin now.
4: Only 2 days ago, NASA said they had selected Blue Origin to be the first phase of the moon base that they're building on the moon. They were expecting the first launches to start as early as later this year, and this will be a huge setback for them.
2: In sport, Crystal Palace chairman Steve Parish hopes their qualification for the Europa League helps attract a top quality manager to the club. Oliver Glasner's final game in charge saw him lift the Conference League trophy with a victory against Rayo Vallecano on Wednesday. Parish tells us it's a tough market.
5: There are other challenges, there are other clubs out there looking for managers, and they're probably in Europe as well, but it certainly helps. I think we're looking at this morning in a lot better state than we would have been had the alternative happened and we'd lost the game.
2: And finally, Kingston International Film Festival returns to the Borough next month. The annual event brings independent filmmakers, industry professionals and the community together for 3 days. There are a variety of film screenings and hands-on workshops, culminating with the Sunday evening awards presentation. Festival director Yelena Lutzel says it's vital to support young people's acts.

0: access into the industry.
1: Students or young people that wouldn't normally have the means to even know that they can have a career in filmmaking. We had one student, she was really loving film, but she didn't ever think about going into film. And since she's now almost done with her degree in filmmaking at Kingston College.
0: That's the latest. I'm Chloe Norman.
2: And now more Jackie Classics with Pets on the Parade at 368 Yule Road, Tolworth. Try their nutritious, balanced, healthy meals for pets and put a spring in their step. Radio Jackie. 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
1: So, with the hot weather, I've been taking electrolytes to see if that sort of, helps you feel better after a cycle, you don't get dehydrated. Just took a swig, unfortunately. Extremely unpleasant because they hadn't dissolved. Why am I talking about this? Well, it's vaguely connected to our story. Cyclists have been appalled as BT places a giant advert in the middle of a bike cycle lane. This happened in Pinner. That's all I've got for you. That's sent in by Paul in Sutton. So thank you, Paul. We're looking for your song suggestions on this. If you are a cyclist like me and you use the cycle lanes, they are, how can you put it? Yeah, you have to be very, very, very careful because people, pedestrians and everyone else, not really aware that they exist. So all sorts of things can happen. Trolleys being pushed down them, car doors being opened onto them, blah, blah, blah, blah, blah, blah. So you know what I mean if I'm...

a cyclist, you just be very, very careful. That's our story, though. 0208 288 1078. One song did spring to my mind. Let's see what you come up with. Cyclists appalled as BT places a giant advert in the middle of their cycle lane. 8288 1078, studio at radiojackie.com.

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1: Starting off in Hounslow, Lambson Road is blocked in both directions. That's due to emergency services dealing with an incident between Clovelly Road and Bulstrode Avenue, just by Hounslow Central Station. Elsewhere, it's slow moving on the A3 southbound before Tolworth Junction. Delays are going back to Malden Underpass. That's due to roadworks in place. It's down from three lanes to one, just through Tolworth Underpass. That's going to continue until the 9th of June, so do watch out for that. In Malden Rush, it's slow on Leatherhead Road around Fair Oak Lane. In Thames Ditton, it's queuing on Hampton Court Way from the Scilly Isles towards Hampton Court. It's also busy on Upper Sunbury Road from Kempton Park heading towards Hampton Court Palace. It's still slow moving on Putney High Street, both ways. That's between Putney Station and Putney Bridge Road. Further delays are going back to Putney Hill and back over the bridge into Fulham. That's due to temporary lights in place. In Wandsworth, it's heavy on West Hill around the South Circular coming from the one-way system. Onto the motorways, long delays due to an accident now on the hard shoulder on the M25 anti-clockwise at Junction 11 for Chertsey. Delays going back to Junction 13 for Staines. It's also slow anti-clockwise before Junction 12 for the M3 and clockwise before Junction 15 for the M4. Very heavy as one lane is closed due to a broken down vehicle on the M4 eastbound from Junction 6 for Slough to Junction 5 for Langley. And we've got the usual delays on the elevated section eastbound on the M4 from Junction 3 for Hayes to Junction 2 for Brentford. Onto the trains. No service on South Western Railway. That's between Wimbledon and Surbiton. Minor delays on the Piccadilly line between Acton Town and Heathrow Airport. And minor delays on the Hammersmith and City line due to cancellations. Anything I've missed, do give me a call here at Jackie 0208 288 1078.
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0: The boys are back as Jersey Boys returns for its 20th anniversary tour. The original Tony-winning sensation is coming to Wimbledon. 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Jersey Boys, coming to the new Wimbledon Theatre from the 17th to the 27th of June. Book now at atgtickets.com/Wimbledon.
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1: Talking about a cyclist, the Paul at BT, placing one of their giant adverts right in the middle of a cycle lane. This happened in Pinner. So looking for your song suggestions. If you watched that, what's at it? I can't say that properly, but you know what I mean. Then it still isn't working for whatever reason, so apologies, I'm not ignoring you. Road to Nowhere, Talking Heads is Nick's suggestion. Bicycle Race, that came in a few times actually from Queen, obviously. John in Epsom, hi Alistair and Clive, today's topic tune, The Sign, Ace of Base. Have a great weekend, both of you. Mira and Stuart, Stuck in the Middle with You, Steeler's Wheel, Sign of the Times, Brian Ferry, Paul, License to Kill, Gladys Knight, or Safety Dance, Men Without Hats. Morning, Alistair, great show as ever. Thank you. Bicycle Race by Queen. Nicola and Chessington, same. Oh, dear. And then Bugsy with his bizarre choices, frankly.

sometimes they hit the mark, but push bikes on Mungo Jerry. Look, we obviously got quite a few votes for the bicycle song from Queen, but you've also got three from Trish, Sam and Julia, and I thought their suggestion was clever, so we're going to play it.

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0: Midday news on the way. An inquest has heard the cause of death of three sisters found in the sea off Brighton Beach. And also find out if the hot weather is coming to an end after record temperatures at Kew Gardens and Heathrow Airport.
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0: South West London weather with the Ashley Centre Epsom. Great names like Waitrose, Rituals and Next. Where shopping feels good.
1: Sunny spells outside, chance of a shower this afternoon. Tomorrow Saturday is going to be really very pleasant indeed. 29 degrees and sunny all day. In Kingston at the moment, it's 22.
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2: An inquest has heard the cause of death of three sisters found in the sea off Brighton Beach is still unknown. The bodies of Jane Adetoro, Christina Walters and Rebecca Walters, who were all from Uxbridge, were recovered from the water earlier this month. Our reporter Phoebe Southworth has more.
3: We heard a few more details about them. There was no third party involvement in their deaths. Well, the coroner addressed the family directly and she said that their tragic loss must be unbearable and she hoped that social media speculation into the circumstances of the young women's deaths would subside.
2: Police say further investigations are continuing. Benjamin Netanyahu says Israel's aiming to control 70% of Gaza. The Israeli leader says his country has already increased its hold on the enclave from 50 to 60%. He's promised to keep tightening the grip on Hamas.
4: The most important thing is to continue leveraging our power to increase it. There is still more work. What is happening right now is truly a global change. There is no doubt about that.
2: Recent airstrikes on Gaza have killed 10 people, including a fighter in the militant group. Meanwhile, oil prices have fallen to a six-week low as hopes grow of a peace deal to end the conflict involving Iran. US Vice President J.D. Vance says an agreement is close, helping push the price of Brent crude down to just $92 a barrel. That's still well above prices seen before the war began earlier this year. It'll get cooler over the next few days after record-breaking heat across parts of the UK. It'll stay warm today for the southeast of England, but by Sunday, temperatures should be back to near average for this time of year. Temperatures hit record highs of around 35 degrees Celsius at both Kew Gardens and Heathrow Airport. The hot weather led to a surge in open water swimming, which has resulted in 11 deaths. In sport, Crystal Palace chairman Steve Parish hopes their qualification for the Europa League helps attract a top quality manager to the club. Oliver Glasner's final game in charge saw him lift the Conference League trophy with a victory against Rayo Vallecano on Wednesday. Parish tells us it's a tough market.
5: There are other challenges, there are other clubs out there looking for managers and they're probably in Europe as well, but it certainly helps. I think we're looking at this morning in a lot better state than we would have been had the alternative happened and we'd lost the game.
2: And finally, Kingston International Film Festival returns to the Borough next month. The annual event brings independent filmmakers, industry professionals and the community together for 3 days. There are a variety of film screenings and hands-on workshops culminating with the Sunday evening awards presentation. Festival director Yelena Lutzel says it's vital to support young people's access into the industry.
6: Students or young people that would normally have the means to even know that they can have a career in filmmaking. We had one student, she was really loving film, but she didn't ever think about going into film. And since she's now almost done with her degree in filmmaking at Kingston College.
2: That's the latest. I'm Chloe Norman.
0: It's the sound of Southwest London with Pets on the Parade. Take a break and they'll look after your small furry pet or bird. Book temporary boarding at Pets on the Parade, your road, Tolworth.
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0: is an interesting email, Lucy. Hello, my name is Bella. I live in the south of Brazil in a city called Porto Alegre. I've been listening to Radio Jackie since 2013. I discovered the station completely by chance, and since then, there hasn't been a single day that I haven't listened to you.
1: Oh, that's nice.
0: I would love to know if it would be possible to visit the studio. I'll be in the UK between 8th and 11th of June. You know what? I wonder if we can sort something out
1: there.
0: She
1: can come and visit you personally.
0: Yes, indeed. In fact, I will put that on there right now. I did that myself when I was trying to get into radio, which is a very difficult business to get into. I did something very similar, Guernsey, and also in America to try and get behind the scenes, because it's particularly not in your own country, for me, any as a radio person. Very interested to see how they do it. There we are. Bella will be in touch.
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1: OK, so starting off with Tolworth, it's one lane that's closed off as you head between New Malden and Tolworth itself. Those queues go back to Shannon Corner, all three lanes are solid. Then once you get on Tolworth roundabout, you can't exit if you're heading southbound. Kingston Road in South Wimbledon is partly blocked at Hartfield Road just by the level crossing. That's all because of a broken down lorry. Lambton Road in Hounslow is also blocked in both directions because of an incident, and that's just near to Hounslow Central Station. Putney High Street traffic much busier than usual in both directions, but especially near Putney Station. That's all because of ongoing roadworks. And then on the M25, long delays because of an accident anti-clockwise at 11 for Chertsey, delays back to Junction 13 for Staines. No service on Southwestern Railway westbound between Wimbledon and Surbiton because of a faulty track. Anything I've missed, call me at Jackie 0208 288 1078.
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time to play a record. We call it the Vinyl Vaults, and I'm sort of working my way through the 12-inch mixes, 20 Smash Dance Hits of the Year album from now. 1986 being a year in particular. I think there's probably a couple more we can play. Not today, we'll do one today, maybe one next week. Here we go, here's today's rendition.

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1: Okay, friends of Putney Library meeting illustrated talk by funeral consultant Brian Parsons. 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
1: Eddie Castle after 1, Mick Brown will drive you home from 4, then Calvin Michaels this evening here on Radio Jackie. This is B.A. Robinson.

0: In the news at 1, we'll tell you how the Home Office is to use AI when processing asylum seekers. And there's an update on a murder investigation in New York.
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1: Sunshine staying with us this afternoon. Tomorrow it's going to be 29 and gloriously sunny. It's Putney at the moment, 22. And you've got overnight lows of 15.
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2: Two brothers accused of assaulting police at Manchester Airport will not face a third retrial. Mohammed Fahir Amaz and Mohammed Ahmad from Rochdale both denied attacking a male officer in July 2024. Jurors had been unable to reach verdicts in two previous trials. Meanwhile, the trial of three teenage boys accused of murder in Ewell is due to start on Tuesday at Kingston Crown Court. Police were called to Kingston Road at around 3:30pm on the 9th of December. Following reports of a stabbing, 23-year-old Alfonso Sibley was pronounced dead at the scene. The three teenagers cannot be named because of their ages. The trial is currently scheduled to run for 2 to 3 weeks. An inquest has heard the cause of death of three sisters found in the sea off Brighton Beach is still unknown. The bodies of Jane Adetoro, Christina Walters and Rebecca Walters, who were all from Uxbridge, were recovered from the water earlier this month. Our reporter Phoebe Southworth has more.
3: We heard a few more details about them. There was no third party involvement in their deaths. Well, the coroner addressed the family directly and she said that their tragic loss must be unbearable and she hoped that social media speculation into the circumstances of the young women's deaths would subside.
2: Police say further investigations are continuing. The US vice president says he's remaining optimistic about a deal with Iran, but he can't guarantee both sides will get there. J.D. Vance says there's a tentative agreement, but nuclear issues are still being negotiated. The talks come during renewed American strikes on Iran. Alia Awadalla is a Middle East analyst and a former Pentagon defense official.
4: I would say, frankly, I'm not optimistic that any final discussions will resolve any of the major issues on the table, such as the Iranian nuclear program. I suspect that negotiations are most likely to succeed when it comes to just reopening the strait, and then the thornier issues will probably just keep getting kicked down the road.
2: The Home Office is to start rolling out AI facial recognition to estimate the age of asylum seekers claiming to be children. Unaccompanied children are treated differently to adults, and being under the age of 18 can sometimes have an impact on whether asylum is granted. An IT company based in Harlow has been given a £322,000 contract for technology that can accurately predict ages. And Transport for London says works on the A3 between New Malden and Tolworth are due to last until July the 22nd. One lane is closed off heading southbound for barrier repairs following an accident last week. But TfL says the closure will remain in place for 2 months. Drivers have been reporting delays of over an hour at peak times. We'll have another travel update in 20 minutes' time. That's the latest. I'm Lucy Mayer.
0: Sutton, Mitcham and Sunbury. This is the

just brilliant, 1980. If you like Nina Colada. River Holmes, Escape. Sound of Southwest London's Radio Jackie. Friday afternoon. What are you up to over the weekend? What do you got planned?

online on your smart speaker radio, Jackie Appin, 107.8 Southwest London and North Surrey. My name's Eddie. So on the way, in about 10 minutes, get ready for Radio Jackie's Time. Well, you know how it works if you're a regular. Two songs from one particular year, I'll throw in some clues.

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1: One lane is closed off on the A3 between New Malden and Tolworth heading southbound, and also you can't exit Tolworth roundabout southbound. It's causing delays back as far as Shannon Corner. Kingston Road in South Wimbledon is blocked by a broken down lorry, causing delays at Hartfield Road and through the one-way system. And Lambton Road in Hounslow is blocked in both directions because of an emergency services incident near Hounslow Central Station. On to the M25, delays anti-clockwise at Junction 12 for the M3, also clockwise at Junction 15 for the M4, and clockwise at Junction 9 for Leatherhead. Putney High Street is very slow in both directions. That's all because of ongoing roadworks, delays through Fulham Palace Road back over the bridge, and it's also queuing from Wandsworth Park and Lower Richmond Road. Finally, on to the trains and tubes. You have got delays on South Western Railway. Services are being diverted via Twickenham and Strawberry Hill between Waterloo and Shepperton. That's because of emergency engineering works at Wimbledon. Trains aren't stopping westbound at Vauxhall or Clapham Junction and Earlsfield and Wimbledon. And there's delays of 10 minutes and cancellations between Waterloo and Woking. That's also because of the emergency engineering works taking place at Wimbledon. Anything I've missed, call me at Jackie 0208 288 1078.
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0: Loving this from Jamiroquai, Cosmic Girl, Before That Madness, Our House.
1: 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What is the mystery year?
0: So that is my number, 0208 288 1078. 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Let's have a few clues before I press play on song number one, which is LaBelle, Lady Marmalade.
2: Chew.
0: This was the year Margaret Thatcher was elected Tory leader. I believe it was on the February, I think 11th of February. Also, there was a referendum on the EEC on the 5th of June, and 67.2 voted to remain in the European Economic Community. This was the UK's first nationwide referendum. We know what happened in the other referendum. So what do you reckon the year is? 0208 288 1078. 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You can't WhatsApp me because it's not working.

Hello to Michael in Croydon. No, you got the wrong answer. It wasn't when Margaret Thatcher became Prime Minister. This was the year that Margaret Thatcher was elected as Tory leader. So you've got the Time Warp year right if I'd asked the question, when did Margaret Thatcher become Prime Minister? All right, but as I mentioned, this was the year Margaret Thatcher was elected Tory leader. Have another go. 0208 288 1078. Email studio@radiojackie.com. What else happened in this year? British Leyland bailout. And also, Bohemian Rhapsody dominates the charts. Spent about 9 weeks at number one. Night at the Opera topped the album charts, which is just a brilliant album, really is good. What do you reckon the year is? 0208 288 1078. Email studio@radiojackie.com, as I mentioned. WhatsApp, it's not working. Alistair's broke it again. I know, he's always doing that.

0: Roxy Music, LaBelle, two tunes, but what is the year?
1: Radio Jackie, the time warp. What is the mystery year?
0: Patricia, you're saying 1979. No, that was when Margaret Thatcher was elected as Prime Minister. Also, hello to Adam in Chertsey. Margaret Thatcher was elected in 1979. I mentioned the fact that she was elected in our particular time warp year as the Tory leader, not the Prime Minister. Oh, you weren't listening, guys. Said it a few times. Time warp year 1975. So well done to Michael in Croydon. You came back. Well done. You came back strong, my good friend. Steve in Tooting. Hello to you. Richard in Kingston. Martin in Hounslow. And Bradley in Streatham.
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0: Abbey's magical fundraiser is happening Sunday afternoon from midday. 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

is on the way. First, I reckon we should have this brilliant tune from 1980. Gibson Brothers, Cuba, always reminds me of my youth club days.

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1: Cloudy, few scattered showers this afternoon. Currently in Claygate, we're looking at 23 degrees.
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2: Two brothers accused of assaulting police at Manchester Airport will not face a third.

0: Retrial. Mohamed Fahir Amaz and Mohamed Ahmad from Rochdale both denied attacking a male officer in July 2024. Jurors had been unable to reach verdicts in two previous trials. Meanwhile, the trial of three teenage boys accused of murder in Yule is due to start on Tuesday at Kingston Crown Court. Police were called to Kingston Road at around 3:30pm on the 9th of December following reports of a stabbing. 23-year-old Alfonso Sibley was pronounced dead at the scene. The three teenagers cannot be named because of their ages. The trial is currently scheduled to run for 2 to 3 weeks. An inquest has heard the cause of death of three sisters found in the sea off Brighton Beach is still unknown. The bodies of Jane Adetoro, Christina Walters and Rebecca Walters, who were all from Uxbridge, were recovered from the water earlier this month. Our reporter Phoebe Southworth has more.
1: We heard a few more details about them. There was no third-party involvement in their deaths. Well, the coroner addressed the family directly and she said that their tragic loss must be unbearable and she hoped that social media speculation into the circumstances of the young women's deaths would subside.
0: Police say further investigations are continuing. The US vice president says he's remaining optimistic about a deal with Iran, but he can't guarantee both sides will get there. JD Vance says there's a tentative agreement, but nuclear issues are still being negotiated. The talks come during renewed American strikes on Iran. Alia Awadallah is a Middle East analyst and a former Pentagon defense official.
2: I would say, frankly, I'm not optimistic that any final discussions will resolve any of the major issues on the table, such as the Iranian nuclear program. I suspect that negotiations are most likely to succeed when it comes to just reopening the strait, and then the thornier issues will probably just keep getting kicked down the road.
0: The Home Office is to start rolling out AI facial recognition to estimate the age of asylum seekers claiming to be children. Unaccompanied children are treated differently to adults, and being under the age of 18 can sometimes have an impact on whether asylum is granted. An IT company based in Harlow has been given a £322,000 contract for technology that can accurately predict ages. And Transport for London says works on the A3 between New Malden and Tolworth are due to last until July the 22nd. One lane is closed off, heading southbound for barrier repairs following an accident last week. But TfL says the closure will remain in place for 2 months. Drivers have been reporting delays of over an hour at peak times. We'll have another travel update in 20 minutes' time. That's the latest. I'm Lucy Mayer.
3: Wimbledon, Surbiton and Banstead. This is the

107.8 Radio Jackie. Thank you, Lisa, for your email. We know that our WhatsApp's not working. Alistair ruined it here. He's always doing it, seriously. Fiddles around with buttons that you shouldn't be fiddling around with. Anyway, we'll check it out and hopefully it'll be back soon. Rolling Stones got a new song out. It's called In the Stars, and here he is on Radio Jackie.

How do they keep doing it? Just releasing hit after hit after hit. Rolling Stones, In the Stars, new music on Radio Jackie. Loving it. Just to let you know, Teddington, Hampton Road closed both ways. Queue of traffic due to an accident between Coleshill Road and Gloucester Road. We'll keep an eye on that one throughout the afternoon.

0: Loving this from Paloma Faith. Mate, you're on Kind of Music. Hello to Jay. Jay loves the 70s. For you on the way, the Isley Brothers' Summer Breeze from 1974.
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2: One lane is closed off on the A3 between New Malden and Tolworth heading southbound, and also you can't exit Tolworth roundabout southbound. It's causing delays back as far as Shannon Corner. Kingston Road in South Wimbledon is blocked by a broken down lorry, causing delays at Hartfield Road and through the one-way system. And Lambton Road in Hounslow is blocked in both directions because of an emergency services incident near Hounslow Central Station. On to the M25, delays anti-clockwise at Junction 12 for the M3, also clockwise at Junction 15 for the M4 and clockwise at Junction 9 for Leatherhead. Putney High Street is very slow in both directions. That's all because of ongoing roadworks delays through Fulham Palace Road back over the bridge, and it's also queuing from Wandsworth Park and Lower Richmond Road. Finally, on to the trains and tubes. You have got delays on South Western Railway. Services are being diverted via Twickenham and Strawberry Hill between Waterloo and Shepperton. That's because of emergency engineering works at Wimbledon. Trains aren't stopping westbound at Vauxhall.

0: and there's delays of 10 minutes and cancellations between Waterloo and Woking. That's also because of the emergency engineering works taking place at Wimbledon. Anything I've missed, call me at Jackie 0208 288 1078.
1: 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Radio Jackie. I love you, baby. The boys are back as Jersey Boys returns for its 20th anniversary tour. 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Jersey Boys, coming to the new Wimbledon Theatre from the 17th to the 27th of June. 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

There you go, Jay, especially for you, Summer Breeze, Icy Brothers. 107.8 Radio, Jackie. Friday afternoon into your weekend, what you got planned?

liking this, aren't you? Chilling at home. Have a great weekend, my friend. The Clash, Rock the Casbah on Radio Jackie on the way. Going to give you details about Summer Sunday by the Thames. Also going to give you details. Mitcham Park Football Club, they've got youth football trials happening this weekend. Details on the way after Johnny Johnson and the Bandwagon.

0: football trials happening this Sunday morning from 11 for under 7s through to under 16s. Girls for under 11s are particularly welcome. 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Register on the day from 10:30. And you got Summer Sunday by the Thames. This sounds beautiful. 2 hours of outdoor live music free of charge every Sunday afternoon through till September the 6th. This week is the Perrin Jazz Collective, Cranby Gardens, Bandstand in Kingston. 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

0: online on your smart speaker radio, Jackie at 107.8 in Southwest London and North Surrey. Lucy's got the news on the way in 15 minutes at 3 o'clock. We'll tell you how the Home Office is to use AI when processing asylum seekers, and there's an update on a murder investigation in Newell.
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one of my favourite artists recently, Teddy Swims, Lose Control on Radio Jackie. Now, coming up in the next hour, going to play Sherelle Alexander O'Neill, Saturday Love, which is just a beautiful tune. Also, we've got an afternoon pick-me-up. Now, I'm thinking, second song, Curtis Mayfield, Move On Up. Are you happy with that?

Afternoon to Samantha in Tooting, just emailed in saying Curtis Mayfield was my dad's favourite song. We'll get it on for you and we'll remember your dad when we play it, yeah? It's 107.8 Radio Jackie, news on the way.

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1: Cloudy, few scattered showers and hopefully some afternoon sunshine and evening sunshine to end the day with. Currently in Roehampton, we're looking at 23 degrees.
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2: Two brothers accused of assaulting police at Manchester Airport will not face a third retrial. Mohammed Fahir Amaz and Mohammed Ahmad from Rochdale both denied attacking a male officer in July 2024. Jurors had been unable to reach verdicts in two previous trials. Meanwhile, the trial of three teenage boys accused of murder in Yule is due to start on Tuesday at Kingston Crown Court. Police were called to Kingston Road at around 3:30pm on the 9th of December. Following reports of a stabbing. 23-year-old Alfonso Sibley was pronounced dead at the scene. The three teenagers cannot be named because of their ages. The trial is currently scheduled to run for 2 to 3 weeks. An inquest has heard the cause of death of three sisters found in the sea off Brighton Beach is still unknown. The

0: Bodies of Jane Adetoro, Christina Walters and Rebecca Walters, who were all from Uxbridge, were recovered from the water earlier this month. Our reporter Phoebe Southworth has more.
1: We heard a few more details about them. There was no third party involvement in their deaths. Well, the coroner addressed the family directly and she said that their tragic loss must be unbearable and she hoped that social media speculation into the circumstances of the young women's deaths would subside.
0: Police say further investigations are continuing. The US vice president says he's remaining optimistic about a deal with Iran, but he can't guarantee both sides will get there. J.D. Vance says there's a tentative agreement, but nuclear issues are still being negotiated. The talks come during renewed American strikes on Iran. Alia Awadalla is a Middle East analyst and a former Pentagon defense official.
2: I would say, frankly, I'm not optimistic that any final discussions will resolve any of the major issues on the table, such as the Iranian nuclear program. I suspect that negotiations are most likely to succeed when it comes to just reopening the strait, and then the thornier issues will probably just keep getting kicked down the road.
0: The Home Office is to start rolling out AI facial recognition to estimate the age of asylum seekers claiming to be children. Unaccompanied children are treated differently to adults, and being under the age of 18 can sometimes have an impact on whether asylum is granted. An IT company based in Harlow has been given a £322,000 contract for technology that can accurately predict ages. And Transport for London says works on the A3 between New Malden and Tolworth are due to last until July the 22nd. One lane is closed off, heading southbound for barrier repairs following an accident last week. But TfL says the closure will remain in place for 2 months. Drivers have been reporting delays of over an hour at peak times. We'll have another travel update in 20 minutes' time. That's the latest. I'm Lucy Mayer.
3: Wandsworth, Feltham and Walton. This is the sound of Southwest London.

0: One of our favourite tunes. Hopefully it's one of your favourites as well. Saturday Love, Sherelle Alexander O'Neill. And now, here we go with the afternoon pick-me-up. Curtis Mayfield, Move On Up, is song number two. Song number one, the lyric goes something like this. Sometimes I feel I'm going to break down and cry. Nowhere to go, nothing to do with my time. I get lonely. What do you reckon? 0208 288 1078. Email studio@radiojackie.com. Or you can WhatsApp me on... Oh, no, don't WhatsApp me because it's still not working.
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2: OK, so the A3 is still very slow-moving southbound between New Malden and Tolworth because one lane is out for the ongoing barrier repairs, which we're told will take until July the 22nd. So that's causing big delays. And also, once you're on Tolworth roundabout, you can't exit the roundabout if you're heading southbound. Richmond Road in Kingston is very slow heading into the Kingston one-way system past

0: the station. And the M25, you've got severe delays with two lanes closed off because of an accident anti-clockwise from 9 Leatherhead to 8 Reigate. Delays back to the Cobham services and on all the surrounding routes around those junctions of the M25. Southwestern Railway services are being diverted via Twickenham and Strawberry Hill. This is on Southwestern Railway between Waterloo and Shepparton, and it's because of emergency engineering works at Wimbledon, and the same problem is causing delays with trains not stopping westbound at Vauxhall, at Clapham Junction, at Earlsfield or at Wimbledon. So that's all because of the emergency engineering works at Wimbledon itself. Minor delays on the Elizabeth line between Paddington and Heathrow Terminal 4 as well. Anything I've missed, call me at Jackie 0208 288 1078.
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2: Robot Wars fans, are you ready? 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It's smashy, smashy time!
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So the lyric, sometimes I feel I'm going to break down and cry. Nowhere to go, nothing to do with my time. I get lonely. Well, that's it. Emma and Samantha in Tooting, Alan and Austerlee, Stephanie and Battersea. You guys got it right. It is Freddie Mercury.

There we go, Sam. We're remembering your dad by playing Curtis Mayfield, moving on up one of his favourite songs. 107.8 Radio Jackie, Freddie Mercury, Living On My Own. There you go, that's your afternoon pick-me-up. 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

0: 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And there's an update on a murder investigation in Newell. 107.8 Radio Jackie, Friday afternoon.
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not heard that in a long time. Haircut 100, favourite shirts. Talking of which, Mick's got his favourite shirt on. He'll be doing the Jackie Drive a little bit later on, just after 4 o'clock. Kelvin Michaels will be here with his favourite shirt on from 7. That's your lineup on Radio Jackie. Have a great weekend. My name's Eddie Castle. Back Monday afternoon from 1.

0: Northwest London weather with the Ashley Centre Epsom. Great names like Marks and Spencer, Oliver Bonus and Boots. Where shopping feels good.
1: Sunny intervals for the rest of the day. Some sunshine tomorrow and Sunday. Weekend not looking bad. Currently in Wandsworth, it is 24 degrees.
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2: Two brothers accused of assaulting police at Manchester Airport will not face a third retrial. Mohammed Fahir Amaz and Mohammed Ahmad from Rochdale both denied attacking a male officer in July 2024. Jurors had been unable to reach verdicts in two previous trials. Meanwhile, the trial of three teenage boys accused of murder in Ewell is due to start on Tuesday at Kingston Crown Court. Police were called to Kingston Road at around 3:30pm on the 9th of December. Following reports of a stabbing, 23-year-old Alfonso Sibley was pronounced dead at the scene. The three teenagers cannot be named because of their ages. The trial is currently scheduled to run for 2 to 3 weeks. An inquest has heard the cause of death of three sisters found in the sea off Brighton Beach is still unknown. The bodies of Jane Adetoro, Christina Walters and Rebecca Walters, who were all from Uxbridge, were recovered from the water earlier this month. Our reporter Phoebe Southworth has more.
3: We heard a few more details about them. There was no third party involvement in their deaths. Well, the coroner addressed the family directly and she said that their tragic loss must be unbearable and she hoped that social media speculation into the circumstances of the young women's deaths would subside.
2: Police say further investigations are continuing. The US vice president says he's remaining optimistic about a deal with Iran, but he can't guarantee both sides will get there. JD Vance says

0: As there's a tentative agreement, but nuclear issues are still being negotiated. The talks come during renewed American strikes on Iran. Alia Awadallah is a Middle East analyst and a former Pentagon defense official.
1: I would say, frankly, I'm not optimistic that any final discussions will resolve any of the major issues on the table, such as the Iranian nuclear program. I suspect that negotiations are most likely to succeed when it comes to just reopening the strait, and then the thornier issues will probably just keep getting kicked down the road.
0: The Home Office is to start rolling out AI facial recognition to estimate the age of asylum seekers claiming to be children. Unaccompanied children are treated differently to adults, and being under the age of 18 can sometimes have an impact on whether asylum is granted. An IT company based in Harlow has been given a £322,000 contract for technology that can accurately predict ages. And Transport for London says works on the A3 between New Malden and Tolworth are due to last until July the 22nd. One lane is closed off, heading southbound for barrier repairs following an accident last week. But TfL says the closure will remain in place for 2 months. Drivers have been reporting delays of over an hour at peak times. We'll have another travel update in 20 minutes' time. That's the latest. I'm Lucy Mayer.
2: It's The Drive on the sound of Southwest London with the Grey Horse in Kingston, home to Ram Jam Records, legendary for stand-up comedy, open mic and live.

Marilyn Monroe. Remember Marilyn Monroe? While she was in the UK, she signed a book, and that book has just sold for over £3,500. And guess how she signed that book? Marilyn, Love and Kisses. This show ain't just thrown together, you know. There we go, the countdown to the weekend is on. Eddie back Monday in the castle, Mick in the box now. Till 7 from the top of the tower.

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2: Seems like 2 minutes ago we were saying here comes the bank holiday weekend. Now here comes the weekend. We've got to get you there. Hannah, what's happening?
3: Starting off in Tolworth, it's very slow on the A3 going southbound before Kingston Road and Tolworth Broadway. That's causing delays to the Malden underpass. It's also slow on the A3 northbound before Hook Junction. And in Kingston, you've got delays around the one-way system. In Twickenham, it's slow on Chertsey Road from Twickenham Bridge to Hospital Bridge roundabout with a travel time of around 10 minutes. Onto the motorways, severe delays on the M25 anti-clockwise. Two lanes are closed due to an accident from Junction 9 for Leatherhead and Junction 8 for Reigate. That's causing delays through Leatherhead and around Junction 10 for the Wisley interchange. On the M25 clockwise, you've got stop-start traffic before Junction 15 for the M4 with a travel time of around 30 minutes. And on the M4 westbound, an exit slip road is partially blocked due to a broken down vehicle at Junction 4 for Heathrow. And on the trains, Southwestern Railway westbound services are not stopping at Vauxhall, Clapham Junction, Earlsfield and Wimbledon. There are also some cancellations between Waterloo and Surbiton and between Waterloo and Shepperton. Services are being diverted via Twickenham and Strawberry Hill. This is all due to an emergency engineering work at Wimbledon. That's all for now. Anything I've missed, give me a call here at Jackie on 0208 288 1078.
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0: sunshine, eh? Right, let's have a look at this weekend weather for you. Late lingering sunshine. Nice sit outside weather. Tick that box. Mostly overnight. Overcast. That won't make a lot of difference, will it? Dry, a little bit fresher. Thank goodness for that. Overnights have just been absolute hell. Open the window, nothing comes in. Super Saturday, off we go again. Dry, very warm and sunny. Hazy at times. Very nice. 29 degrees. And on Sunday, June Eve, last day of May, a mix of cloud and sunshine, nice and warm, 25 degrees, definitely a day to get sizzling on the old barb. Let's see what's happening in the news.
1: A man from New Malden who murdered his ex-girlfriend while she was on a date with another man has been jailed for life. 29-year-old Helena Hoysan moved to Greenwich last April to escape Yuri Mushka, but he kicked down her door armed with a knife when he discovered she was in the flat with another man. He stabbed her six times last August and she died at the scene. He's been jailed for 30 years. The Prime Minister has condemned Russia over a drone strike that hit a 10-storey block of flats in Romania, injuring two people. It happened near the city of Galați in the southeast of the country towards the Black Sea. And Gentoo penguins kept in a basement at an indoor London aquarium are going to be rehomed in a facility with natural light and more space. Campaigners have been calling for the owner of Sea Life London Aquarium to close the attraction over animal welfare concerns. Merlin Entertainment says the colony will be brought to a new habitat and their breeding program will end. That's the latest. I'm Lucy Mayer.
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3: Hello, you fool.
0: Hello, Graham. He's just called in. M25, clockwise, junction 13, broken down bus in the middle lane. That's going to cause a few probs.

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1: The Mirror Man, he's a People fan. I'm more of a Sun man. What about this? Climb on board a classic bus. A Routemaster bus. 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Plus some of London's most iconic landmarks. It's on June the 6th. That's next Saturday. Habitatsandheritage.org.uk if you fancy some of that. All aboard. Hi, you butler. And tennis open day, adults and juniors, family friendly day, fun activities, meet the coaches, have a look round. Epsom Lawn Tennis Club, Woodcote Road, Epsom, Saturday 11 till 3.
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1: Flying along to the weekend, go get you there. Hannah, any hotspots?
2: Okay, yeah. Starting off in Tolworth, one lane is closed on the A3 between Malden Junction and Tolworth Junction. This is causing delays going back to Bushy Road and Raines Park. In Kingston, you've got delays around the one-way

0: system. And in Maldon Rushett, there are queues around Fair Oak Lane. It's also slow in Thames Ditton on Hampton Court Way from Scilly Isles to Hampton Court. You've got the usual delays in Wandsworth on the A3 West Hill between Tibbetts Corner and Upper Richmond Road. Onto the motorways, on the M25 clockwise, there is a broken down bus in the middle lane at Junction 13 for Staines. That's causing heavy delays. There are also severe delays on the M25 anti-clockwise as two lanes are closed after an accident. That's affecting Junction 8 for Reigate, Junction 9 for Leatherhead and Junction 10 for the Wisley Interchange. And on the M4 westbound, an exit slip road is partially blocked due to a broken down vehicle at Junction 4 for Heathrow. On the trains, South Western Railway westbound services are not stopping at Vauxhall, Clapham Junction, Earlsfield and Wimbledon. There are also some cancellations and diversions between Waterloo and Surbiton and between Waterloo and Shepperton. This is all due to emergency engineering works at Wimbledon. And that's all for now. Anything I've missed, give me a call here at Jackie on 0208 288 1078.
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2: 5 o'clock will be in New Maldon as a resident is handed a lifetime jail sentence. And we'll tell you whether next week's tube strikes are going ahead.
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0: without doubt, the greatest album in the world ever. Michael Jackson's Off the Wall. Which reminds me, tomorrow is First Time Buy Day, and your choices are just too good. 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
1: Southwest London weather with the Ashley Centre Epsom. 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
0: Don't mess around on this show, do we? Two happy hours to come in the sunshine. Right, thank God it's Friday. Late lingering sunshine. Overcast overnight, although as I said earlier, it won't make a lot of difference because it'll be dark. Bit fresher, which is, oh, thank God for that. But last night was just unbearable. We had this fan on which just makes this racket all night. Super Saturday, dry, warm, sunny, lots of hazy sunshine at times, 29 degrees. Sunday, it's June Eve, a mix of cloud and sunshine, nice and warm, get your barb out, 25 degrees at 5.
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2: A woman from Hounslow has been arrested on suspicion of murder after a man's body was found inside a van in Leicester city centre. Police were called to a car park by a member of the public who reported a concern about the condition of the vehicle on Wednesday. After identifying the address of the registered keeper of the van, inquiries led to the arrest of the 39-year-old woman. The force says inquiries to locate the man's next of kin are underway. A Canadian man's admitted aiding suicides by selling lethal substances online, Hannah Byrne reports.
3: Kenneth Law pleaded guilty to 14 charges, all linked to deaths in Canada. But UK police have also connected him to 79 people who died here. One victim paid the equivalent of £50 for the substance before his body was found in a hotel in Sunbury in 2021. Law won't be extradited to Britain. The Samaritans can be reached on 116 123.
2: The Prime Minister's called a drone attack a serious violation of NATO airspace after one hit a block of flats in Romania. Two people were injured in Galati. Russia's dismissed involvement as it continues to hit Ukrainian infrastructure. NATO's called it reckless and has promised to strengthen defences. But military analyst Sean Bell says a stronger response is needed.
4: It's not enough for now.

0: made. So to simply say, we've crossed a line, or as John Healey said, we're watching you, ultimately NATO is going to have to stand up eventually because Russia will keep pushing.
1: A man from New Malden who murdered his ex-girlfriend while she was on a date with another man has been jailed for life. 29-year-old Helena Hoysan moved to Greenwich last April to escape Yuri Mushka, but he kicked down the door armed with a knife and a chisel when he discovered she was in her flat with another man. He stabbed her six times last August. Mushka has been sentenced to life in jail to serve a minimum of 30 years. Two brothers accused of assaulting a male police officer at Manchester Airport in July 2024 won't face a third trial. Two juries failed to reach verdicts. Ahmad Anwar is Mohammed Fahir Ahmad's and Mohammed Ahmad's lawyer.
2: The position of the two brothers has always been that they acted in self-defence. Social media posts viewed by millions created a highly prejudicial atmosphere in which a lynch mob mentality that was racist, anti-Muslim, called for deportation.
1: Meanwhile, the Attorney General's office has confirmed it won't pursue contempt of court proceedings. It's after a judge referred for consideration some public comments during the first trial by Reform UK leader Nigel Farage. And tube strikes are scheduled to go ahead next week. Travellers are being told to expect London Underground services to be disrupted, particularly on Tuesday and Thursday. Members of the RMT union will walk out in a row over a four-day working week. That's the latest. I'm Lucy Mayer.
3: It's The Drive on the Sound of Southwest London with the Grey Horse in Kingston. Mouth-watering, fire-cooked food inspired by the great American pitmasters.
4: Right then, are you ready? I officially declare this weekend open.

0: summer holidays back in the day, 1983, that. A song that followed you from bar to beach to restaurant, back to your hotel, and then got released over here. And that's such a wonderful song, especially in this weather. But was there any better year than 1976? In 3 weeks' time, the weekend of the 20th and the 21st of June, the longest day, midsummer weekend, we bring you, exclusively on Jackie, the hits and bits of 1976. It's going to be absolutely incredible. The wonderful songs, your memories, and some fantastic prizes. So get it in your diary now. It's also Father's Day that weekend as well. 20th, 21st of June, exclusive here on Jackie, the hits and bits of 76, the greatest summer of all time. What were your memories if you were there? I'm sure you must have some.
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1: Remember I Feel Love coming on for Lisa Taylor at Motown. Always room for Tamla Motown on the big drive. Hannah, what's happening on the roads?
2: Yeah, let's start off with a reminder that in Tolworth, one lane is closed on the A3 between Maldon Junction and Tolworth Junction. This is causing delays going back to Bushy Road and Rains Park. And there are queues on the A3 northbound in Hook before the junction. You've got delays around the one-way system in Kingston, and in Maldon Rushett, there are queues around Fair Oak Lane. In East Sheen, it's slow on South Circular from Roehampton Lane to Chalker's Corner. Onto the motorways, severe delays on the M25 anti-clockwise due to an earlier accident. That's affecting Junction 8 for Reigate, Junction 9 for Leatherhead and Junction 10 for the Wisley Interchange. It's slow all through Leatherhead as traffic seeks an alternative route. You've got delays on the M4 onto the elevated section eastbound from Junction 3 for Hayes and Junction 2 for Brentford. And finally, emergency engineering works at Wimbledon are causing delays on southwestern railway services. Trains are not stopping at Vauxhall, Clapham Junction, Earlsfield and Wimbledon. And there are cancellations and diversions between Waterloo and Surbiton and between Waterloo and Shepperton. This is all due to emergency engineering works. Anything I've missed, give me a call here at Jackie on 0208 288 1078.
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0: half past five. Another one from the Classic Box. Weather for Thank God It's Friday Evening. Don't you just love this time? Because the weekend is looming and we are your official soundtrack. Right, late lingering sunshine, dry, a bit fresher overnight, 10 degrees, thank God for that. Super Saturday, dry, warm, sunny, hazy, 29 degrees. June Eve, Sunday, mix of cloud and sunshine, 25.
1: A man from New Malden who murdered his ex-girlfriend while she was on a date with another man has been jailed for life. 29-year-old Helena Hoysan moved to Greenwich last April to escape Yuri Mushka, but he kicked down her door armed with a knife when he discovered she was in the flat with another man. He stabbed her six times last August and she died at the scene. He's been jailed for 30 years. The Prime Minister has condemned Russia over a drone strike that hit a 10-storey block of flats in Romania, injuring two people. It happened near the city of Galati in the southeast of the country towards the Black Sea. And Gentoo penguins kept in a basement at an indoor London aquarium are going to be rehomed in a facility with natural light and more space. Campaigners have been calling for the owner of Sea Life London Aquarium to close the attraction over animal welfare concerns. Merlin Entertainment says the colony will be brought to a new habitat and their breeding programme will end. That's the latest. I'm Lucy Mayer. Radio
0: Jackie. That's breeding good news.

Millennium. Heading towards the weekend, are you coming with us? Of course you are. 25 to 6 in the sunshine.

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0: Got to get you to this weekend. It's going to be another great one. Summer Sunday. This sounds absolutely fantastic. 2 hours of outdoor live music, free of charge. It's every Sunday afternoon. This week it's the Perrin Jazz Collective.
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0: Canberra Gardens Bandstand, Kingston, Sunday afternoon, 3 till 5. 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
1: Sent an email in from Adam in Chertsey. Mick, well, this radio station is fantastic. I've moved from another station. Great music. Adam, tell me what boredom station you've been listening to and let us know why you've suddenly come to the great Radio Jackie. I need to know the other station. We're going to out them. What's happening on the roads then, Hannah?
2: It is still busy in Tolworth due to the lane that is closed on the A3 between Malden Junction and Tolworth Junction. This is causing delays going back to Bushy Road and Raines Park. And there are queues on the A3 northbound in Hook just before the junction. You've got the usual delays in Wandsworth on the A3 West Hill between Tibbetts Corner and Upper Richmond Road. There are queues in Byfleet on Byfleet Road eastbound before Paint Hill. Travel time of around 10 minutes there. And it's slow in Hayes on the Parkway southbound before Junction 3 of the M4. Onto the motorways, severe delays on the M25 anti-clockwise due to an earlier accident. That's affecting Junction 8 for Reigate to Junction 10 for the Wisley Interchange. And that's causing heavy delays through Leatherhead as traffic seeks an alternative route. You've got delays on the M4 onto the elevated section eastbound from Junction 3 for Hayes and Junction 2 for Brentford. And finally, emergency engineering works at Wimbledon are causing delays on South Western Railway services. Trains are not stopping at Vauxhall, Clapham Junction, Earlsfield and Wimbledon, and there are cancellations and diversions between Waterloo and Surbiton and between Waterloo and Shepperton. That's all for now, but please, anything I've missed, give me a call here at Jackie on 0208 288 1078.
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1: At six, we'll be in New Malden as a resident is handed a lifetime jail sentence. And we're going to tell you whether next week's tube strikes have been called off.
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0: Right, Adam in Church is back on. Remember Adam? He's defected a radio station to join us and he loves it. Right, Mick, I've moved from BBC Radio 2. Too much talking. No music. Radio Jack is so much better. Proper music, proper DJs. There you go, Adam, I love it. And that's what we do. 3, 2, 1 to 6.
1: 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Come on, BBC, you love me. 5, 6, 7 times.
0: We are here to save your ears from Boredom FM. I have to say, I had a little listen to Radio 2 the other day. 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

0: trip to Miami with Gloria Estefan. Interviewed Gloria Estefan a couple of times. She's so tiny. I mean, she really is small. Right, the summer is well underway and we are your summer station. And coming soon to 107.0 Radio, Jackie, the 50th anniversary of the greatest year ever, 1976. It's going to be the hits and bits of 76. From 7 in the morning till 6 in the afternoon, it's 76. Saturday the 20th, Sunday the 21st of June, the longest day of the year weekend. Midsummer Day weekend. It's going to be hot.
1: Southwest London weather with the Ashley Centre Epsom. Great names like Waitrose, Rituals and Next. Where shopping feels good.
0: We got the hot hits, we got the big memories, and we are going to have some rather fantastic prizes for you to win. Get it in your diary. 20th, 21st of June. The hits and bits of 76. Weather, thank God it's Friday. Late lingering sunshine. Dry and warm this evening. Fresher overnight, thank goodness for that. 10 degrees. Oh, I have to get my thermals on. Super Saturday, dry, very warm and sunny. Hazy at times, 29 degrees. Sunday, it's the eve of the month of June. A mix of cloud and sunshine. Warm and sunny, 25 degrees.
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2: A woman from Hounslow has been arrested on suspicion of murder after a man's body was found inside a van in Leicester city centre. Police were called to a car park by a member of the public who reported a concern about the condition of the vehicle on Wednesday. After identifying the address of the registered keeper of the van, inquiries led to the arrest of the 39-year-old woman. The force says inquiries to locate the man's next of kin are underway. A Canadian man's admitted aiding suicides by selling lethal substances online, Hannah Byrne reports.
3: Kenneth Law pleaded guilty to 14 charges, all linked to deaths in Canada. But UK police have also connected him to 79 people who died here. One victim paid the equivalent of £50 for the substance before his body was found in a hotel in Sunbury in 2021. Law won't be extradited to Britain. The Samaritans can be reached on 116 123.
2: The Prime Minister's called a drone attack a serious violation of NATO airspace after one hit a block of flats in Romania. Two people were injured in Galati. Russia's dismissed involvement as it continues to hit Ukrainian infrastructure. NATO's called it reckless and has promised to strengthen defences. But military analyst Sean Bell says a stronger response is needed.
4: It's not enough for NATO to simply say we've crossed a line or, as John Healey said, we're watching you. Ultimately, NATO is going to have to stand up eventually because Russia will keep pushing.
2: A man from New Malden who murdered his ex-girlfriend while she was on a date with another man has been jailed for life. 29-year-old Helena Hoysan moved to Greenwich last April to escape Yuri.

0: Mishka, but he kicked down the door armed with a knife and a chisel when he discovered she was in her flat with another man. He stabbed her 6 times last August. Mishka has been sentenced to life in jail to serve a minimum of 30 years. Two brothers accused of assaulting a male police officer at Manchester Airport in July 2024 won't face a third trial. Two juries failed to reach verdicts. Amar Anwar is Mohammed Fahir Ahmad's and Mohammed Ahmad's lawyer.
1: The position of the two brothers has always been that they acted in self-defence. Social media posts viewed by millions created a highly prejudicial atmosphere in which a lynch mob mentality that was racist, anti-Muslim, called for deportation.
0: Meanwhile, the Attorney General's office has confirmed it won't pursue contempt of court proceedings. It's after a judge referred for consideration some public comments during the first trial by Reform UK leader Nigel Farage. And tube strikes are scheduled to go ahead next week. Travellers are being told to expect London Underground services to be disrupted, particularly on Tuesday and Thursday. Members of the RMT union will walk out in a row over a 4-day working week. That's the latest. I'm Lucy Mayer.
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made some great songs, didn't they? Lighthouse Family. Good band, not too flashy. I can't understand this. Around 3,500 homes and businesses in Kent are still without water. Who's running this? Who is in charge of this country, by the way? Who is running this country? How can we run out of water? We're a bloody island.

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1: Here we go, get you to the weekend. Hannah, where's the hot spots at the moment?
2: It's still busy in Tolworth due to lane closure on the A3 between Malden Junction and Tolworth Junction. This is causing delays going back to Bushey Road and Rains Park. You've got the usual delays in Wandsworth on the A3 West Hill between Tibbetts Corner and Upper Richmond Road. There are queues in Byfleet on Byfleet Road eastbound before Paynes Hill, a travel time of around 10 minutes there. Onto the motorways, severe delays on the M25 anti-clockwise due to an earlier accident. That's affecting Junction 8 for Reigate to Junction 10 for the Wisley Interchange, and that's causing heavy delays through Leatherhead as traffic seeks an alternative route. You've got delays on the M4 onto the elevated section eastbound from Junction 3 for Hayes and Junction 2 for Brentford. One lane is closed on the M3 southbound due to a broken down vehicle from Junction 3 for Lightwater to Junction 4 for Camberley. And finally, emergency engineering works at Wimbledon are causing delays on Southwestern Railway services. Westbound trains are not stopping at Vauxhall, Clapham Junction, Earlsfield and Wimbledon. That's all for now. Anything I've missed, give me a call here at Jackie on 0208 288 1078.
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3: Robot Wars fans, are you ready? 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And when the robots hit the Extreme Arena, there's only one thing everyone will be shouting. It's smashy, smashy time!
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0: 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Jackie.

machine. Wait a minute, shake your arm, then use your palm. 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

unbelievable. It's nearly 6:30. Gisette is ready with the news. Lots of break-in at 6:30.

0: will mean that all English teams have won all the three major European titles. Villa, Europa League, Palace, the Conference, and the big one tomorrow, the Champions League. Weather tonight. It's unbelievable. It is. Late lingering sunshine. Bit fresher, thank goodness for that, overnight. Super Saturday, dry, warm, sunny, hazy at times, 29 degrees. Sunday, the last day of May, the eve of June. Mixture of cloud and sunshine, but 25 degrees.
1: A Canadian man accused of selling deadly chemicals online to people who took their own lives has pleaded guilty to aiding suicide. Kenneth Law sold the lethal substances across the world, including the UK, and has been linked to the deaths of 79 people. Two men have been jailed for causing a fatal crash after driving almost 140 miles an hour in a 30 zone while inhaling laughing gas. They ran a red light and ploughed into another vehicle in Manchester in March, killing a 50-year-old man. The amount of Align bikes on the streets of Richmond will start being reduced as Forest Bikes takes over. More than 1.5 million hire e-bike journeys were made in Richmond last year alone. And finally, the Surrey and Kingston Maritime Volunteer Service is urging swimmers to think before they go into a river. Their advice includes the dangers of diving or jumping off structures into the water, as it's impossible to know what lies beneath the waterline. That's the latest. I'm Josette Lesser.
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0: Leroy Brown, the black sheep of the Brown family. We don't talk about him anymore.
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0: Well, weather's great the weekend. Lots going on. 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

0: by Wayne Woodward from Britain's Got Talent. Face painting, live music, kids games, the Station Pub, Stoney Broadway, Sunday afternoon from 12 noon. And this sounds like a good one for Sunday. Teddington RNLI, got an open day. 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
1: Got to say hello to Helen and Brian in Epsom. Hello to Helen and Brian in Epsom. Done it. Right, we've been in the fast lane since four. Hope we've got you where you need to be in good time. If you're still stuck in a jam or desperately trying to get a train, let's get an update now. Final one on the big drive, Hannah.
2: Okay, it's still busy in Tolworth due to lane closure on the A3 between Malden Junction and Tolworth Junction. This is causing delays going back to Bushy Road and Raines Park. You've got the usual delays in Wandsworth on the A3 West Hill between Tibbetts Corner and Upper Richmond Road. There are queues in Byfleet on Byfleet Road eastbound before Paines Hill. Travel time of around 10 minutes there. Onto the motorways, severe delays on the M25 anti-clockwise due to an earlier accident. That's affecting Junction 8 for Reigate to Junction 10 for the Wisley Interchange, and that's causing heavy delays through Leatherhead as traffic seeks an alternative route. You've got delays on the M4 onto the elevated section eastbound from Junction 3 for Hayes and Junction 2 for Brentford. One lane is closed on the M3 southbound due to a broken down vehicle from Junction 3 for Lightwater to Junction 4 for Camberley. And finally, emergency engineering works at Wimbledon are causing delays on Southwestern Railway services. Westbound trains are not stopping at Vauxhall, Clapham Junction, Earlsfield and Wimbledon. Southwestern Railway services, due to an incident, they're not stopping between Clapham Junction and Waterloo as well. That's all for now. Anything I've missed, give me a call here at Jackie on 0208 288 1078.
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1: Thanks a lot, Hannah. Have a great evening. In the news, why the Prime Minister's declared a violation of airspace in Romania and warnings from the KMVS if you are swimming around Kingston over the weekend.
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0: almost seven. The weekend is here. By 12 hours' time, I'm going to be sitting here with a nice cup of coffee saying, welcome to Super Saturday. I've got the Sunshine Box. I've got a first time buy, not quite the news at nine. It's the ultimate way to start your Super Saturday.
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0: And the weather's going to be great as well. Thank God it's Friday tonight. Late lingering sunshine, and thank goodness as well, it's going to be a bit fresher overnight. 10 degrees. Whew. Super Saturday, dry, very warm, hazy sunshine at times, up to 29 degrees. Super Sunday will be the last day of May as we get ready for June. Mix of cloud and sunshine, still lovely and warm. Get your barbecue out, 25 degrees. Gisette's here at 7.
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2: The Prime Minister has condemned what he's described as a violation of NATO airspace after a drone crashed into a block of flats in Romania. Two people were injured in the city of Galati. Romania's president, Nicos Jordan, says it's clear who's to blame.
3: We had a serious incident last night in which two Romanian citizens were injured. And the full responsibility for this incident lies with Russia, a country that has been waging a war of aggression against Ukraine for more than 4 years.
2: But Russian President Vladimir Putin says no one can know where the weapon came from without evidence. Royal Mail has missed its delivery targets for another year, with just 76% of first-class post arriving on time. Regulator Ofcom says it's very concerned and is expected to launch a fresh investigation next week. Royal Mail insists performance is improving as it rolls out a £500 million overhaul of the service. Sir Geoffrey Donaldson's barristers told a court a letter he wrote expressing regret had nothing to do with the historical sex offence allegations he's accused of. One alleged victim says it included heavy connotations of guilt. The former DUP leader denies the charges. His wife, Lady Eleanor Donaldson, is facing a trial of the facts after being ruled unfit to stand on mental health grounds. The amount of Lime bikes on the streets of Richmond will start being reduced from Monday. It's after the council appointed Forest Bikes as the borough's official e-bike hire provider. Forest will begin operating in the borough on Monday and its bikes will start to appear on streets. More than 1.5 million hire e-bike journeys were made in Richmond last year alone. A charity that supports, promotes and encourages boating and water safety is urging swimmers to think before they go into a river. The Surrey and Kingston Maritime Volunteer Service has spoken out after several swimmers died across the UK in river-related issues. Their advice includes swimming parallel to the bank and not across the river, remembering that boats may not be able to see you. They also stressed the dangers of diving or jumping off structures into the water, as it's impossible to know what lies beneath the waterline. Police are hoping to reunite a number of items of stolen jewellery.

0: with their rightful owner following a burglary in Culshalton Beaches. The items include identifiable objects such as a gold necklace in the shape of an orchid. They were stolen from a house in Willis Avenue on the evening of April the 23rd. Officers conducted an initial forensic examination of the scene and CCTV was seized, which captured a silver BMW fleeing the area. And finally, a watchdog's found police use proportionate force when they shot a man in Milton Keynes who was armed with knives. Firearms officers stopped David Joyce as he ran towards them at the railway station last April. The use of force has been deemed unlawful. That's the latest. I'm Josette Lesser.
1: Carshalton, Walton and Teddington. This is the

about Blue Monday, but it's more like a Red Hot Friday, isn't it? Blue Monday there from A New Order. On 107.8, Radio Jackie at 10 past 7, coming up to good evening and welcome. Hope you're fine, hope you're cool, more importantly. Got the music for you between now and 9. Sit back, enjoy.

back to 1970 for Edison Lighthouse and Love Grows or Goes Where My Rosemary Grows. Something like that, you know what I mean? Now, thanks to Mick, by the way. He'll be here for breakfast bright and early tomorrow morning at 7. And, of course, he returns with The Drive on Monday afternoon at 4. A little bit of Pink now. Who knew?

0: I had a surprise invite on the day of the Hyde Park performance that she did a couple of years ago. And I was sort of thinking, do I want to go and see Pink? But she was amazing, absolutely amazing. Pink. Who knew?
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0: Well, my chance to let you know now, then. The A3 West Hill London bound between Tibbetts Corner and Upper Richmond Road is pretty slow, not surprisingly, is often the case. A316 Chertsey Road in Twickenham as well. Congestion there, westbound from Twickenham Bridge to Hospital Bridge Road roundabout. Leatherhead Road, traffic returned to normal there. That's unusual. And on the South Circular, that's returned to normal as well around East Sheen. Looking at the motorways, M25 delays there clockwise between junction 15 for the M4 and also between junction 12 and the M3. It's looking very busy. On the M4 elevated section as well, London bound, it's busy but moving apparently at junction 3 with the A312 at Hayes. Big problems on transport tonight. Pretty much everything coming out of Waterloo is delayed. There's been a signal problem at Waterloo and a trespass incident at Clapham Junction, which has caused all sorts of problems. So if you're travelling tonight on South Western Railway, be warned, it's not going to be easy.
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0: Chumbawamba. Oh, Jackie. So, sunset tonight is at just 9:05. Some good sunshine until we get there. Clear skies overnight and down to 16 degrees. Still quite warm, though, eh? Better than it was earlier in the week, I have to say. Looks like we've got another very sunny day tomorrow from dawn till dusk and a high of 28 for Saturday. Right now, though, in Chessington, at just coming up to 7:30, it's 22 Celsius.
1: A man from New Malden who murdered his ex-girlfriend while she was on a date with another man has been jailed for life. 29-year-old Helena Hoysan moved to Greenwich last April to escape Yuri Mushka, but he kicked down her door armed with a knife when he discovered she was in the flat with another man. He stabbed her 6 times last August and she died at the scene. He's been jailed for 30 years. The Prime Minister has condemned Russia over a drone strike that hit a 10-storey block of flats in Romania, injuring 2 people. It happened near the city of Galati in the southeast of the country towards the Black Sea. And Gentoo penguins kept in a basement at an indoor London aquarium are going to be rehomed in a facility with natural light and more space. Campaigners have been calling for the owner of Sea Life London Aquarium to close the attraction over animal welfare concerns. Merlin Entertainment says the colony will be brought to a new habitat and their breeding programme will end. That's the latest. I'm Lucy Mayer.
2: 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Yeah. 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
0: Well, it's a drag show. Oh, yes. Fundraising for the Royal Marsden in Sutton. Even the barman Jeff apparently is getting into the spirit with his cat rags on. It's taking place at the famous Green Man pub that's in Ewell Village tomorrow night from 8. And looking ahead to June the 6th, the Twickenham and Thames Valley beekeepers have an open day. You can learn about beekeeping plus family activities. There's tea there as well, cakes and honey. That's at the apiary at 41 Whitten Road in Twickenham. June 6th, as I mentioned, between 1 and 4 in the afternoon.
1: 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Right.

Evening to Sam in Tooting. Normally Sam would be on and WhatsApping, but as I say, there is a problem with the WhatsApp tonight. But evening, Sam. I've seen your message. Thank you very much. And evening to Alan and Delise, who are listening online. Good to have your company. Hope you're enjoying the music. Just coming up to 7:45, his curiosity killed the cat.

0: curiosity killed the cat. And are you curious about the travel situation? 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
0: Slow traffic on the A3 West Hill. That's heading out of town around the A205 South Circular coming from the one-way system. Slow traffic on the parkway in Hayes as well. That's southbound before Junction 3 with the M4. Good news on West Hill. That's returned to normal there between Tibbetts Corner and Upper Richmond Road. Still bad on the elevated section, but generally it's improving. On the motorways, M25 delays there before Junction 15 with the M4 and also before Junction 12 with the M3, but it is moving there. On South Western Railways, all sorts of problems this evening. There's a lot of trains delayed or cancelled, principally because of problems at Clapham Junction and also signal

0: Having problems at Waterloo, so please check before you travel. Anything else you spotted, do please give us a call. The number is always 0208 288 1078.
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0: And coming up in the news at 9, sorry, news at 8 rather, why the PM has declared a violation of airspace in Romania, and warnings from the Kingston Maritime Volunteer Service if you are swimming in a river. Details coming up in 10 minutes.
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1996 from Blur and A Charmless Man. That's a bit how I feel tonight. 3 minutes before eight. We'll take a look at the forecast for tonight and tomorrow. And then we've got the news at 8 o'clock, and then another full hour of fabulous Jackie songs to follow. I think you know what this one is, don't you? It's the OJs. I love music.

0: 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We're here just for you 24 hours a day.
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0: So sunset's just over an hour away now at 9:05. Some good sunshine between now and then, and then clear skies overnight going down to 16 Celsius. Looks like we've got another very warm sunny day tomorrow. From dusk till dawn, high of 28 degrees. Right now at Heathrow, at 8 o'clock, it is 22 Celsius.
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2: The Prime Minister has condemned what he's described as a violation of NATO airspace after a drone crashed into a block of flats in Romania. Two people were injured in the city of Galați. Romania's President, Nicușa Dan, says it's clear who's to blame.
3: We had a serious incident last night in which two Romanian citizens were injured, and the full responsibility for this incident lies with Russia, a country that has been waging a war of aggression against Ukraine for more than 4 years.
2: Royal Mail has missed its delivery targets for another year, with just 76% of first-class post arriving on time. Regulator Ofcom says it's very concerned and is expected to launch a fresh investigation next week. Royal Mail insists performance is improving as it rolls out a £500 million overhaul of the service. Sir Geoffrey Donaldson's barrister told a court a letter he wrote expressing regret had nothing to do with the historical sex offence allegations he's accused of. One alleged victim says it included heavy connotations of guilt. The former DUP leader denies the charges. His wife, Lady Eleanor Donaldson, is facing a trial of the facts after being ruled unfit to stand on mental health grounds. A watchdog's found police used proportionate force when they shot a man in Milton Keynes who was armed with knives. Firearms officers stopped David Joyce as he ran towards them at the railway station last April. The use of force has been deemed lawful. Police are hoping to reunite a number of items of stolen jewellery with their rightful owner following a burglary in Culshalton Beaches. The items include identifiable objects such as a gold necklace in the shape of an orchid. They were stolen from a house in Willis Avenue on the evening of April the 23rd. Officers conducted an initial forensic examination of the scene and CCTV was seized, which captured a silver BMW fleeing the area. A charity that supports, promotes and encourages boating and water safety is urging swimmers to think before they go into a river. The Surrey and Kingston Maritime Volunteer Service has spoken out after several swimmers died across the UK in river-related issues. Their advice includes swimming parallel to the bank and not across the river, remembering that boats may not be able to see you. They also stressed the dangers of diving or jumping off structures into the water, as it's impossible to know what lies beneath the waterline. And finally, the amount of Lime bikes on the streets of Richmond will start being reduced from Monday. It's after the council appointed Forest Bikes as the borough's official e-bike hire provider. Forest will begin operating in the borough on Monday and its bikes will start to appear on streets. More than 1.5 million hire e-bike journeys were made in Richmond last year alone. That's the latest. I'm Josette Lesser.
1: Richmond, Chertsey and Epsom. This is The Sound.

Just coming up to 11 minutes past nine, and welcome back. Thank you, Josette, for the news. More here on Jackie in an hour's time. Well, 50 minutes now, to be precise. So how are we? Have you had a good week? Enjoyed the weather? I have to say, there must be so many thousands and thousands of students that are absolutely relieved that this week was half term and they weren't going to have to be sitting there doing their GCSEs and A-levels. I think it would have been purgatory, to say the least.

Isn't it? The one and only Mr. David Bowie. And Rebel, sent a message from Jean, who's listening online. No, actually, I think she's listening via, you know, Alexa or whatever. She said, a bit of David Bowie, love it. Me too. 16 minutes past nine. And so as far as the exams go, they return with a vengeance on Monday for the next 6 weeks or so. Ouch.

22 and it's a beautiful day. Looks like tomorrow's going to be yet another beautiful day as well. I'll give you the forecast a little later on. Strange, isn't it, though? With all the sunshine we've had and the heat this week, all changes on Monday. And looking at the forecast, there's not a day above 20 degrees when you think we've been hitting 30, 35. Bizarre, this English climate, isn't it? And I think it's summer next week, isn't it, officially? It looks like... I don't really want to tell you this, but... Now it's solid! It looks like it's going to be raining every day next week. Solid as a rock! Sorry. At least the lawn will grow. That's what we won't have to worry about no mow May anymore, will we? Because we'll be in June anyway. That's what we Jackie Classic from 1985. Ashford and Simpson and Solid.

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1: Well, traditionally in this second hour, we take a look at the engineering works on the railway, but we'll do that after a few of these bits first. A3 West Hill, busy northbound between Tibbetts Corner and the Upper Richmond Road. Also, the A205 South Circular East Sheen, that's looking better than it did earlier, but still a bit busy. And West Hill going in the other direction, so heading out of London. Traffic's returned to normal now. On the M25, clockwise before junction 15 with the M4, it's still busy there, delays. And M25 busy but moving before junction 12 of the M3, that's anti-clockwise. Big problems on South Western Railway tonight. Pretty much everything coming out of Waterloo is affected currently, so the advice, I think, has got to be just check before you travel, because there have been so many signal problems and other problems, and with melting rails and the like. But looking at the engineering works across the weekend, on Saturday, buses will run between New Malden and Surbiton, Saturday and Sunday, in fact. There are a lot of other changes. Some services only running 1 hour instead of one every half hour. And on Sunday, buses will run between Clapham Junction and Chessington South via Wimbledon. So there's a lot of services again changed across the weekend, specifically on Sunday. So general advice, I think it's best to check before you travel. Anything else you may have spotted, let us know. 020 8288 1078.
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0: Hi, join me, Dame Maureen Lipman, as I open in a fabulous new play called Allegra. 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

There's been lots of pieces on social media this week, I keep reading, where talking about the heat in the UK and how different it is. And lots of people saying, I like it warm, but not this one. This is way too warm. And to be honest, I feel a bit the same. I love the warmth as well. But much above 25 starts to get a bit unpleasant, doesn't it? But rest assured, next week, as I said just now, it's not going above 20, apparently.

You from Alex Warren. I'm Jackie and Fever Dream. Coming soon, by the way, to 107.8 Radio Jackie is the anniversary, the 50th anniversary of the greatest year ever, which 1976, of course, the hits and the bits of 76 on Saturday the 20th and Sunday the 21st of June. Hot hits, great memories and prizes. So put it in your diary, make sure you're here. 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

0: Lee Simon on Jackie, and you're so vain. Sent a message in from John in Chessington. He says, your WhatsApp working? Sorry, John, I'm afraid it's not. We're not quite sure what the problem is. We are trying to sort it, though. Normal service will be resumed as soon as possible. Thank you, John.
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0: So, beating the bounds in Carshorten helped revive an old tradition. Join the Madam Mill Molly Morris dancers for a walk around Carshorten Village. Stop along the way to celebrate the pubs and the local landmarks at the village boundaries. It takes place tomorrow, Saturday, at Wallington Green, starting at 11:30 and finishing at The Hope on West Street at around 5:30-ish. And no doubt it'll continue on in The Hope as well after that. St John's Ambulance Richmond are looking for volunteers to become community first aiders. 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

0: Fergie. And big girls don't cry. That's what it's called, Big Girls Don't Cry. Evening to Richard in Epsom. Just to let you know, Richard, I have seen your message. I'll get to that in just a few minutes, all right? Don't worry. Meanwhile, should we have a bit of travel? Why not?
1: 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A journey worth making.
0: Well, as you would expect, at about 10 to 9, most of the earlier problems on the roads have evaporated. Effectively, there's really not very much to tell you. Other than, of course, major problems on South Western Railway tonight. Any service coming out of Waterloo is delayed or cancelled. So if you are thinking of heading into London on South Western Railway or heading out of London, you might like to almost certainly check before you travel. There is still one problem on the M25 clockwise before junction 15 with the M4. That's still delays there currently. And looking at the rail problems across the weekend, on Saturday and Sunday, there will be a bus service running between New Malden and Surbiton for both of the days, and other changes as well in the Surbiton, Kingston and New Malden and Richmond area. On Sunday, quite a few changes as well. Specifically, though, buses running between Clapham Junction and Chessington South via Wimbledon. And all sorts of changes. So again, I would advise you strongly, if you are travelling across the weekend on the railway, please check before you travel. That's all we have for you for now. Anything else you spotted, give us a call. 0208 288 1078.
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0: In the news at 9, why Donald Trump is attending a meeting with his advisers in the White House and details of a sexual assault at Putney Bridge Station. We have more for you in about 8 minutes.
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1983. Joe Boxer's Tom Jackie and Boxer Beat. Well, that pretty much wraps it up for me tonight. Thank you very much for your company. I hope you've enjoyed the music. There'll be more on Jackie 24 hours a day, as you know. One last message to do, though. A big hello to our friends Petra and Matthew, who were excited to, who we're excited to see this weekend. Petra's preparing us a surprise gourmet lunch. Nice. We can't wait. That's from Richard and Claire in Epsom. Enjoy your gourmet lunch. I look forward to hearing next week. Sam in Tooting saying goodbye because she's going off to bed now. Got a long day tomorrow. Enjoy, Sam. Happy days.

0: Detroit Emeralds on Jackie and Feel the Need. Have a fabulous weekend. 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
0: Well, sunsets in about 5 minutes' time.

0: and looks like we've got another very warm day tomorrow. Overnight temperature, by the way, 16 Celsius. Tomorrow, sunshine from dawn until dusk and a high of 28. Nice. Right now in Chelsea, though, at 9 o'clock, it is 21 Celsius. A very good evening to you.
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2: Donald Trump's meeting advisers in the White House to make a final decision on whether to extend the ceasefire with Iran. The US president's reiterated Tehran must never have a nuclear weapon. He also wants the Strait of Hormuz open and for Iran to remove any remaining mines in the crucial shipping channel. David Schenker used to work in the US Defense Department. He thinks Mr. Trump will back a proposal deal.
3: It's got most of the major aspects in there that the president is looking for, the opening of the strait, movement toward negotiations on the highly enriched uranium. And so I think this is probably a deal the president can live with.
2: A man from New Malden who murdered his ex-girlfriend while she was on a date with another man has been jailed for life. Lucy Mayer has the full report.
4: 29-year-old Helena Hossan had escaped her abusive partner, moving to Greenwich and securing a non-molestation order against him. But Yuri Mushka embarked on a campaign of stalking, with Helena even finding a tracker in their 4-year-old daughter's scooter. He kicked down her door armed with a knife and chisel when he discovered she was in her flat with another man and stabbed her 6 times last August. She died at the scene. He filmed a selfie video next to her as she lay dying on the floor. Mushka has been sentenced to life in jail with a minimum term of 30 years. The Met Police says arrests and charges for offences involving violence against women and girls have increased by 71% over the last year.
2: A former Met police officer has been jailed for 15 months for sexual offences against a teenage boy in a hotel room at Heathrow. 32-year-old Grant Fulker carried out the assault in February 2024. He had already pleaded guilty to 3 counts of misconduct in public office. This relates to sexualised WhatsApp messages, which he sent to the victim while working as a Met volunteer police cadet leader. It was proven Fulker had also sent sexualised messages to a second victim, who was another teenage boy. Police investigating a sexual assault on a train at Putney Bridge Station have released images of a man they would like to speak to. The victim was on board a District Line train at around 6:30 p.m. on Wednesday the 29th of April when the alleged incident happened. To view an image of the man police would like to speak with, head to radiojackie.com/news. In sport, Novak Djokovic is out of the French Open after a 5-set defeat to 19-year-old João Fonseca. Djokovic won the first 2 sets, but the Brazilian came back to win the final 3 sets and take the match 4-6, 4-6, 6-3, 7-5, 7-5, and finish with 2 aces. And finally, tube strikes are scheduled to go ahead next week. Travellers are told to expect London Underground services to be disrupted, particularly on Tuesday and Thursday. Members of the RMT union will walk out in a row over a 4-day working week. That's the latest. I'm Josette Lesser.
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0: Jackie.
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1: The Prime Minister has condemned what he's described as a violation of NATO airspace after a drone crashed into a block of flats in Romania. Two people were injured in the city of Galați. Romania's President, Nicușa Dan, says it's clear who's to blame.
2: We had a serious incident last night in which two Romanian citizens were injured, and the

0: full responsibility for this incident lies with Russia, a country that has been waging a war of aggression against Ukraine for more than 4 years.
1: Royal Mail has missed its delivery targets for another year, with just 76% of first-class post arriving on time. Regulator Ofcom says it's very concerned and is expected to launch a fresh investigation next week. Royal Mail insists performance is improving as it rolls out a £500 million overhaul of the service. Sir Geoffrey Donaldson's barrister told a court a letter he wrote expressing regret had nothing to do with the historical sex offence allegations he's accused of. One alleged victim says it included heavy connotations of guilt. The former DUP leader denies the charges. His wife, Lady Eleanor Donaldson, is facing a trial of the facts after being ruled unfit to stand on mental health grounds. A watchdog's found police used proportionate force when they shot a man in Milton Keynes who was armed with knives. Firearms officers stopped David Joyce as he ran towards them at the railway station last April. The use of force has been deemed lawful. Police are hoping to reunite a number of items of stolen jewellery with their rightful owner following a burglary in Culshalton Beaches. The items include identifiable objects such as a gold necklace in the shape of an orchid. They were stolen from a house in Willis Avenue on the evening of April the 23rd. Officers conducted an initial forensic examination of the scene and CCTV was seized, which captured a silver BMW fleeing the area. A charity that supports, promotes and encourages boating and water safety is urging swimmers to think before they go into a river. The Surrey and Kingston Maritime Volunteer Service has spoken out after several swimmers died across the UK in river-related issues. Their advice includes swimming parallel to the bank and not across the river, remembering that boats may not be able to see you. They also stressed the dangers of diving or jumping off structures into the water, as it's impossible to know what lies beneath the waterline. And finally, the amount of Lime bikes on the streets of Richmond will start being reduced from Monday. It's after the council appointed Forest Bikes as the borough's official e-bike hire provider. Forest will begin operating in the borough on Monday and its bikes will start to appear on streets. More than 1.5 million hire e-bike journeys were made in Richmond last year alone. That's the latest. I'm Josette Lesser.
2: Kingston, Cobham and Wallington. 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

0: 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I love you, baby. The boys are back as Jersey Boys returns for its 20th anniversary tour. The original Tony-winning sensation is coming to Wimbledon. 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
1: Donald Trump's meeting advisers in the White House to make a final decision on whether to extend the ceasefire with Iran. The US president's reiterated Tehran must never have a nuclear weapon. He also wants the Strait of Hormuz open and for Iran to remove any remaining mines in the crucial shipping channel. David Schenker used to work in the US Defense Department. He thinks Mr. Trump will back a proposal deal.
2: It's got most of the major aspects in there that the president is looking for. The opening of the strait, movement toward negotiations on the highly enriched uranium. And so I think this is probably a deal the president can live with.
1: A man from New Malden who murdered his ex-girlfriend while she was on a date with another man has been jailed for life. Lucy Mayer has the full report.
3: 29-year-old Helena Hossan had escaped her abusive partner, moving to Greenwich and securing a non-molestation order against him. But Yuri Mushka embarked on a campaign of stalking.

0: working with Helena, even finding a tracker in their four-year-old daughter's scooter. He kicked down her door armed with a knife and chisel when he discovered she was in her flat with another man and stabbed her six times last August. She died at the scene. He filmed a selfie video next to her as she lay dying on the floor. Mushka has been sentenced to life in jail with a minimum term of 30 years. The Met Police says arrests and charges for offences involving violence against women and girls have increased by 71% over the last year.
1: A former Met police officer has been jailed for 15 months for sexual offences against a teenage boy in a hotel room at Heathrow. 32-year-old Grant Fulker carried out the assault in February 2024. He had already pleaded guilty to three counts of misconduct in public office. This relates to sexualised WhatsApp messages which he sent to the victim while working as a Met volunteer police cadet leader. It was proven Fulker had also sent sexualised messages to a second victim who was another teenage boy. Police investigating a sexual assault on a train at Putney Bridge Station have released images of a man they would like to speak to. The victim was on board a District Line train at around 6:30 p.m. on Wednesday the 29th of April when the alleged incident happened. To view an image of the man police would like to speak with, head to radiojackie.com/news. In sport, Novak Djokovic is out of the French Open after a five-set defeat to 19-year-old João Fonseca. Djokovic won the first two sets, but the Brazilian came back to win the final three sets and take the match 4-6, 4-6, 6-3, 7-5, 7-5 and finish with two aces. And finally, tube strikes are scheduled to go ahead next week. Travellers are told to expect London Underground services to be disrupted, particularly on Tuesday and Thursday. Members of the RMT union will walk out in a row over a four-day working week. That's the latest. I'm Josette Lesser.
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1: The Prime Minister has condemned what he's described as a violation of NATO airspace after a drone crashed into a block of flats in Romania. Two people were injured in the city of Galați. Romania's President, Nicușa Dan, says it's clear who's to blame.
2: We had a serious incident last night in which two Romanian citizens were injured, and the full responsibility for this incident lies with Russia, a country that has been waging a war of aggression against Ukraine for more than 4 years.
1: Royal Mail has missed its delivery targets for another year, with just 76% of first-class post arriving on time. Regulator Ofcom says it's very concerned and is expected to launch a fresh investigation next week. Royal Mail insists performance is improving as it rolls out a £500 million overhaul of the service. Sir Geoffrey Donaldson's barrister told a court a letter he wrote expressing regret had nothing to do with the historical sex offence allegations he's accused of. One alleged victim says it included heavy connotations of guilt. The former DUP leader denies the charges. His wife, Lady Eleanor Donaldson, is facing a trial of the facts after being ruled unfit to stand on mental health grounds. A watchdog's found police used proportionate force when they shot a man in Milton Keynes who was armed with knives. Firearms officers stopped David Joyce as he ran towards them at the railway station last April. The use of force

0: has been deemed lawful. Police are hoping to reunite a number of items of stolen jewellery with their rightful owner following a burglary in Culshalton Beaches. The items include identifiable objects such as a gold necklace in the shape of an orchid. They were stolen from a house in Willis Avenue on the evening of April the 23rd. Officers conducted an initial forensic examination of the scene and CCTV was seized, which captured a silver BMW fleeing the area. A charity that supports, promotes and encourages boating and water safety is urging swimmers to think before they go into a river. The Surrey and Kingston Maritime Volunteer Service has spoken out after several swimmers died across the UK in river-related issues. Their advice includes swimming parallel to the bank and not across the river, remembering that boats may not be able to see you. They also stressed the dangers of diving or jumping off structures into the water, as it's impossible to know what lies beneath the waterline. And finally, the amount of Lime bikes on the streets of Richmond will start being reduced from Monday. It's after the council appointed Forest Bikes as the borough's official e-bike hire provider. Forest will begin operating in the borough on Monday and its bikes will start to appear on streets. More than 1.5 million hire e-bike journeys were made in Richmond last year alone. That's the latest. I'm Josette Lesser.
1: Twickenham, Weybridge and Cheam. 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
0: The boys are back as Jersey Boys returns for its 20th anniversary tour. The original Tony-winning sensation is coming to Wimbledon. Go behind the music and inside the story of Frankie Valli and the Four Seasons. Jersey Boys, coming to the new Wimbledon Theatre from the 17th to the 27th of June. Book now at atgtickets.com/Wimbledon.
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1: 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I didn't have to wait long for you.
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1: Donald Trump's meeting advisers in the White House to make a final decision on whether to extend the ceasefire with Iran. The US president's reiterated Tehran must never have a nuclear weapon. He also wants the Strait of Hormuz open and for Iran to remove any remaining mines in the crucial shipping channel. David Schenker used to work in the US Defense Department. He thinks Mr. Trump will back a proposal deal.
2: It's got most of the major aspects in there that the president is looking for. The opening of the strait, movement toward negotiations on the highly enriched uranium. And so I think this is probably a deal the president can live with.
1: A man from New Malden who murdered his ex-girlfriend while she was on a date with another man has been jailed for life. Lucy Mayer has the full report.
3: 29-year-old Helena Hossan had escaped her abusive partner, moving to Greenwich and securing a non-molestation order against him. But Yuri Mushka embarked on a campaign of stalking, with Helena even finding a tracker in their 4-year-old daughter's scooter. He kicked down her door armed with a knife and chisel when he discovered she was in her flat with another man and stabbed her 6 times last August. She died at the scene. He filmed a selfie video next to her as she lay dying on the floor. Mushka has been sentenced to life in jail with a minimum term of 30 years. The Met Police says arrests and charges for offences involving violence against women and girls have increased by 71% over the last year.
1: A former Met police officer has been jailed for 15 months for sexual offences against a teenage boy in a hotel room at Heathrow. 32-year-old Grant Fulker carried out the assault in February 2024. He had already pleaded guilty to 3 counts of misconduct in public office. This relates to sexualised WhatsApp messages which he sent to the victim while working as a Met volunteer police cadet leader. It was proven Fulker had also sent sexualised messages to a second victim who was another teenage boy. Police investigating a sexual assault on a train at Putney Bridge Station have released images of a man they would like to speak to. The victim was on board a